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I'm Bill Carroll, keeping you company. Oh yeah, right up until midnight. And this one by request off the hotline tonight, Adele, here on the Bay. There

0: Radicals. They are back from the 90s. Even they started, late 80s, I believe? And now we got Michelle Branch. Those two together, what a collaboration. Brand new song, Game of Love, the 2026 version. 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
5: Clouds thickening. We drop down to 61 by morning for Thursday. Only a high of 67. Rain developing in the late morning and sticking around through the afternoon. Then warmer with a late day shower on Friday. High near 84. For B101.5, meteorologist Sam Coplin from the Weather Channel.

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Hey, if you know the morning show this week, you could win a $25 gift card to Kick Shaw's Gluten-Free Bakery. That's in Fredericksburg. Yum-y. So make sure you're listening to the morning show all this week. The winning is big. 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

0: 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We're playing all of today's best music. Bill here. Let's take it back a bit. Remember this one came out? Timbaland? You know, he's more of a producer than anything else. I wonder what happened to him. Here's Apologize on the B.
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4: Clouds thickening. We drop down to 61 by morning for Thursday. Only a high of 67. Rain developing in the late morning and sticking around through the afternoon. Then warmer with a late day shower on Friday. High near 84. For B101.5, meteorologist Sam Coplin from the Weather Channel. B101.

Oh, yeah, Olivia Rodrigo, B101.5. Cruising home from work. Got the cartoons with Tony. Being driven by Safford Chrysler Dodge Jeep and Ram. Fort Mulfork right here in Fredericksburg. Of course, you can pick up some goodies, too, in the afternoons with Tony. So make sure you're listening for that. Coming up at the 10 o'clock hour, I'm Bill Carroll with another 10 songs in a row. Commercial free, coming up next. Every Wednesday.

0: Wednesday morning at 6:50. 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
2: forecast. Clouds thickening. We drop down to 61 by morning for Thursday. Only a high of 67. Rain developing in the late morning and sticking around through the afternoon. Then warmer with a late day shower on Friday, high near 84. For B101.5, meteorologist Sam Coplin from the Weather Channel.

0: 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Hey, Bill here, coming up on the 11 o'clock hour. 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
9: Clouds thickening. We drop down to 61 by morning for Thursday. Only a high of 67. Rain developing in the late morning and sticking around through the afternoon. Then warmer with a late day shower on Friday. High near 84. For B101.5, meteorologist Sam Copland from the Weather Channel.

0: 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B101.5 playing all of today's best music. Got a brand new 10 songs in a row, commercial free. Can be kicked off in just a few minutes for your midnight hour. I'm Bill Carroll. Thank you so much for tuning in tonight and listening. Stay safe, stay healthy, and I'll see you tomorrow.
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7: Clouds thickening. We drop down to 61 by morning for Thursday. Only a high of 67. Rain developing in the late morning and sticking around through the afternoon. Then warmer with a late day shower on Friday. High near 84. For B101.5, meteorologist Sam Coplin from the Weather Channel.

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8: Delivering so much.

clouds thickening. We drop down to 61 by morning for Thursday. Only a high of 67. Rain developing in the late morning and sticking around through the afternoon. Then warmer with a late day shower on Friday. High near 84. For B101.5, meteorologist Sam Coplin from the Weather Channel. B101.

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2: Clouds thickening. We drop down to 61 by morning for Thursday. Only a high of 67. Rain developing in the late morning and sticking around through the afternoon. Then warmer with a late day shower on Friday. High near 84. For B101.5, meteorologist Sam Copland.

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9: Clouds thickening. We drop down to 61 by morning for Thursday. Only a high of 67. Rain developing in the late morning and sticking around through the afternoon. Then warmer with a late day shower on Friday. High near 84. For B101.5, meteorologist Sam Coplin from the Weather Channel. B101.

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0: Joan.
1: What now?
0: How many times have you answered the same question today?
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1: At least 20.
0: And your answer?
1: Whichever one makes them smile.
0: That's way better than my answer.
1: Which is?
0: The loud one.
1: Of course it is.
0: Hey, life's too short to drive boring.
1: And it's important to buy from people who care.
0: Fair enough.
1: See, we don't always agree.
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10: 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Ted Schubel has three things you need to know. 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

0: last year. DNA tied the suspect to a sexual assault along the canal path near Dale Street and an assault on Ficklin Island near Old Mill Park. The Josh Hardy Superhero Celebration this Saturday night, 6 to 9 at Strange Ways Brewing. Donations collected go to the Fairy Godmother Project. Everyone invited to dress up as a superhero to celebrate Josh Hardy's life. Fredericksburg artist Bill Harris says the warm weather has allowed him to complete much of the Civil War soldier on the George Street side of Gorick's. Bill Harris says based on temperatures and rain, today may be the last day he's able to work on it for a while. 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
8: All right, here we go. The number is 540-899-1015 or 800-685-1015. The Grease Monkey hotlines are open. We're ready for you this morning. And, man, I am hungry this morning. Are you hungry? I am just unusually hungry. I am just like
0: this.
8: I might go grab me a little bite to eat.
0: This is so unprofessional.
8: What happened?
0: This is
8: being hungry
0: so
8: is unprofessional?
0: This is so unprofessional. Because I need to pull the curtain back and let the listeners in and let them see the blackened heart of Jeremy Gray.
8: Whoa, since when did hunger warrant a blackened heart?
0: Because I walked in here today and I said, today is the beginning of like the next week where it's a bunch of routine stuff. But I've got just the way some tests have fallen over. It's like over the next week, I have all this stuff. And so I can't eat anything this morning. And so, of course, and I said, I don't need to hear from you about any food you had or have food topics for the next week. And you immediately go to that.
8: I forgot. I am so sorry. I'll tell you what. I'll make it up to you. First commercial break, I'll go make you a Western omelet in the kitchen.
0: Yeah, just to make it up to me.
8: Yeah, just with extra
0: cheese. And Nick, don't even think about, you know, sending like a picture of a turkey dinner or something. And, you know, let's not go there. I told you something and I thought, I don't even need to say anything, but I'll just say something to him just because we're friends. And then you start out.
8: I'm kind of hungry. I am a little hungry. I'm feeling rather peckish this morning. I don't know.
0: See, the difference is you can look around and maybe find a few things. Me, I'm stuck. I can't. All I have is water.
8: Stephanie from Fredericksburg brought us some delicious, moist.
0: Yeah.
8: Zucchini bread.
0: Yeah, still, thank you for this. That's still there, probably.
8: There's still a little bit left. Why don't you go grab a little
0: bit?
8: Yeah,
0: no, I can't.
8: I'll grab some. I'll eat some for you.
0: You for me. Thank you very much.
8: Absolutely, man. Burgers for lunch today? Anybody?
0: By lunch, I'm okay. I've got 11:30 is when I have a scan this morning.
8: All right. I'm just picturing that, like a pizza commercial right now.
0: Yeah, I'm picturing a lot of things, too.
8: Like all stringy as they pick the slice up coming off of it. And they sink their teeth into that cheesy goodness.
0: Yeah. I gotcha.
8: Just a thought.
0: I hear ya.
8: Yeah, sorry about that. Anna's checking in from
0: King George.
8: She says, Ted, just remember, you've had the best BLT in the world, and Jeremy will never try it.
0: That's true. But again, you're bringing up food, Anna. Oh. Anna's hours have changed. We don't hear from Anna as much.
8: Bacon. What happened? What's going on, Anna?
0: She's got a new job, so I guess her hours is she doesn't have to get up so early. But then she does get up, and yes, I did have that great BLT, but I don't need to be thinking about it right now.
8: BLT. Extra bacon. Hey, look, we got a new check-in first thing this morning. And this is, I'm here for this. Please help me.

0: Welcome. I'm not sure where you're checking in from. If you would please let me know, that'd be great. But please help me welcome Green Badge. Green Badge checking in this morning.
1: I like that. Green Badge.
0: So there we go.
1: Okay.
0: Green Badge, where are you at? What's your municipality?
1: Green Badge. I like that.
0: Happy to have you here. Thanks for checking in and hanging out with us. And send your best food pictures. Big Dave is checking in. Let's see. Made homemade lasagna two nights ago.
1: Oh, my good Dave.
0: He says, I made homemade lasagna two nights ago with Italian sausage, hamburger, mushrooms, ricotta cheese, and mozzarella, and it was so yummy. Oh, that sounds so good.
1: Yeah, cheesy. Yeah. Let's talk about what we've made, what we've eaten. Boy, that was so good.
0: That does sound good.
1: Yeah, it does sound good, Dave. That was not
0: you
1: necessary.
0: Wouldn't you love to have some? A nice hot slice of lasagna or whatever they called you. Helping, serving of lasagna. Maybe a little parm on top.
1: See, the problem with me is next week I have to have this liquid diet for a couple of days. Oh, it's going to be. And I don't need to hear from any of you. Any of you.
0: Well, Griffin says not being able to eat is the worst, especially when you can't even have a can of tuna.
1: Exactly. Yeah, I know. Rough. Thank you. Thank you for understanding, Griffin.
0: These are rough times, you know. Charles is here this morning. What's up, Charles? Heather and Riker checking in from
1: King George.
0: There we go. King George in the house. Jennifer's here. Happy Friday Eve. She says it's also National Grouch Day, which it is.
1: Oh. Oh.
0: Yeah.
1: Okay.
0: And which kind of is fitting for you because kind you're going to be grouchy.
1: Yeah. Oh, yeah. Today I'll be. Yes. But yeah.
0: It's okay, man. It's okay, man. Meatloaf. Sorry about that. Santa Jeff is checking in this morning.
1: Sorry, not sorry.
0: UPS Brian is here. Good morning to you, sir. Meatballs. Big Lou is checking in this morning. What's up, Big Lou?
1: See, Lou is all class, though. We have other people here who've jumped in, and not Lou. Just says, good morning. He doesn't play around with these games. Lou, all class.
0: That's right.
1: Thank you, Lou.
0: Beef Wellington. Circus Peanut Robin is here this morning. Good morning to you, fish and chips. Awesome Susan is checking in, and she wants Halloween music.
1: I saw that. What are we? Little kids. Halloween music, please.

0: playing? What am I doing? Give me something here. What do I play?
1: I don't know.
0: Oh, I'll tell you what. We'll do... this was requested a couple days ago, and I never got around to it. Werewolves of London. That's close enough, right? That counts as a Halloween
1: song. That counts,
0: song.
1: Yeah, that counts.
0: All right, Tamara's in the cast for Mechanical Heating and Air Conditioning, Time Saver Traffic Center. Get your text in this morning. 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
2: 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I-95 is up to speed from Thornburg through Fredericksburg and up towards the Stafford region. Route 1 is looking good headed through Falmouth and headed past the Bloom Gray Parkway. Bloom Gray Parkway looking good between Lafayette Boulevard and Dixon Street. I will say this much, Mills Drive is still dealing with the work crew between about 17 and over towards Benchmark Road. Sounds like they are alternating traffic on the westbound side, so follow any police direction in the area. So far, 301 looking good as you make way from Bowling Green all the way up towards the Harry Nice Bridge. Kings Highway looks good headed to and from the Fredericksburg area. 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
1: 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Medium steak, juicy, T-bone. Nana is checking in this morning.
2: This is... I may have to go on strike.
1: Hunger strike?
2: Yes, actually, yeah.
1: Ted can't eat. He's on. He's having scans and stuff done, so he's having to fast. So,
2: and it's not just today. That's the problem. It's going to like run into next week, and
1: that's a long week. That's a long. That's a long. You know, that's long. That's a long time. You know.
2: Thanks for you know like the empathy is so authentic. It's so authentic.
1: Chicken pot pie. I empathize and sympathize with you, sir. Lou says, I couldn't do the not eating thing. I would need to be knocked out the whole time. It is a struggle. When you have to...
2: Yeah, no, next week's the bigger one because they've got a bigger thing next week. And so that's at the end of the week. And that's one of those... Blasts over a couple of days.
1: Well, it'll be okay, French onion soup. It won't, you know, it'll, you know, this too shall pass.
2: Yeah.
1: You know, one day you'll be able to eat again.
2: Yeah. Well, one day.
1: Christy is here this morning. She says, I really need to hear Hot in Her by Nelly today. Hot in Her. All right. Hot. It's getting hot in her. All right. We'll do it for you. Catwoman is checking in. QC Mark is here. Is no one going to say anything about there was a traffic report this morning?
2: It's like he lives on another planet.
1: I don't know what he's trying to say.
2: I never know what he's trying to say. No one going to say. I mean, that's just like to say something about the, like something like that. It's just like. You know, it's the 5 O'Clock Club. Why is it starting at 5:11?
1: That's 5 o'clock.
2: It's still 5 o'clock.
1: Yeah.
2: Yeah.
1: Oh, yeah. Charles says, listen, Tamara, it was a male voice doing the traffic. Oh, yeah. Oh, no. Yeah, so we've got this fun thing we do where we just have random traffic reporters. And I remember life is like a box of chocolates. You never know what you're going to get.
2: Yeah, kind of.
1: Life is like traffic.
2: Kind of, yeah.
1: You never know which traffic reporter you're going to get. Uh-huh. It could be Tamara. It could be Carlos. It could be Ted.
2: Yeah.
1: It could be, it could be your brother-in-law. I don't know. We just go with the flow here. And it's Val Day. So we are going to learn.
2: It is Val Day. Yeah.
1: Super excited for the French lesson this morning. Can't wait to butcher that. And if you've never checked in with us before, I highly encourage you to do so right now and just be a part of the family, be a part of the show, be a part of the fun, be a part of the hunger. I want you to hunger this show.
2: Hunger
1: every
2: for
1: morning.
2: The show. Yeah.
1: You wake up and you go, I'm so hungry for that show. Yeah. I'm hungry for it.
2: You're not helping. You're not. You have not been a help at all.
1: I'm trying to
2: help.
1: Yeah,
2: I know you're trying.
1: Lewis is here this morning. It says, good morning. First day in the office this week. Monday night, the 19th, begins the largest millinery tribunal and capital murder case in American history. Tribunal? I don't know. What is that?
2: Is that the Fort Hood? No, because that's already been decided. I don't know. I'm not sure.
1: I'm not sure either.
2: Lewis, I'm not... I like to think I know what's going on, but apparently I don't.
1: Calzone. Savannah's checking in this morning. She's got a four-day weekend coming up. How about that?
2: Oh, okay.
1: It's a lot of time to eat all kinds of food and stuff. UPS Brian says, candied bacon sounds good right now. Now, Brian.
2: Oh, here we go. Now you'll lecture. We shouldn't do that.
1: We shouldn't do that to Ted.
2: We should ride.
1: That's just wrong.
2: Yeah.
1: You know, pulled pork sandwich. Uh-huh. Brogy's here this morning. What's happening? That sounds like a man with hunger pains right there. That's what that sounds like. It is.
2: What's new with Brogues these days?
1: He says, happy Friday's less attractive friend day. And he's right about that.
2: Nah, that's not. What?

0: Why? Go to the corner.
1: Respectfully, he says, I had beef tacos last night for dinner.
0: See, Brogy's, Brogy, that was not. Yeah, you go to the corner and you stay there. Maybe you need to write like 1,000 times. I will not.
1: Sasquatch sent a song for you, by the way. It's Hunger Strike.
0: Hunger.
1: By Temple of the Dog. Do we have that? I doubt it. Let me look it up. Let me see what's happening with it.
0: There's no way.
1: Burrito. Let's see here. Hunger. No, we don't have it. No. Nope. So Lewis says military court case against suspected USS Cole bomber.
0: Oh, okay.
1: There you go. So that's
0: what I did not know that.
1: Let's scoot over here to the 800 side and say good morning to Barback Bobby.
0: Bobby.
1: Big Rich from the Mighty Colonial Beach. Good morning to you. And what is this? Kim is checking in.

0: What is this? Kim is checking in. She says, OMG, I made the most mouth-watering tuna casserole last night. I should have taken a picture for you. Tuna casserole.
1: Yeah, okay, I got you. No, it sounds good. It sounds good.
0: Fried bologna sandwich. Isabel's here this morning.
1: Hugs.
0: Big hugs. And let's say good morning to Steve-O. Michelle and Spotsy's here. Hope you have a great day as well. She's going to try not to be too grouchy, and she wants us to do the same. Yeah, we'll do it. We'll do it. We will absolutely... hibachi. Chicken and rice. We'll absolutely stay grouch-free. At least I will. I don't know about Ted. All right. I'm thinking it's Carlos in the Casper Mechanical Heating and Air Conditioning Time Saver Traffic Center, but I've been wrong before.
2: 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No slowdowns on 95 from Thornburg through Fredericksburg and up towards Stafford. Route 1 is up to speed from the Centerport Parkway down past Falmouth and continuing towards the Bloomgrave Parkway. Bloomgrave Parkway up to speed from Lafayette Boulevard to Dixon Street. No issues on the Kings Highway, Caroline Street, or Charles Street at this point. Mills Drive is dealing with that work crew between about 17 all the way over towards Benchmark Road. Sounds like there were alternating traffic in the westbound lanes during the overnight hours. If your pet passenger is injured in a covered accident, get help paying for vet expenses with auto collision coverage. 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Carlos Ramirez, B101.5, Time Saver Traffic.
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2: Temperatures will fall here through the day today, as we'll see our temperatures settle down into the mid-60s, near 60 tonight, as we'll keep an early rain chance in the forecast. Sunshine briefly warm tomorrow, high tomorrow 85. Rain shower chance tomorrow night, and cooler temperatures on the way for Saturday, mid-50s. For B101.5, Richard DeWedding at the weather.

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1: Hey, check this out. Who's ready for some hugging? Do we have any huggers? Any huggers here? Bueller? Ted's going to love this. I know where you're going to be this weekend. Richmond has it's tree week in Richmond, and they've got a tree hugging contest going
2: really?
1: On. Yeah, man. So if you want to get in on that, it's November 1st. and it's a contest, and I'm having trouble wrapping my head around this.
2: Okay.
1: But it's going to be judged with categories for speed hugging, dedication, and freestyle.
2: Freestyle.
1: So one does not just hug a tree. I guess there are different variations of tree hugging that you can implement.
2: Okay. I did not know that.
1: See, to me, I would just wrap my arms around it and go, hey, I'm hugging a tree. But apparently, there's speed hugging, which I don't... Are you just hugging one tree as many times as you can? Or are you hugging multiple trees?
2: I think it would be multiple, but I don't know. This is interesting. Lulu says she is a hug dealer. And Nana says she's a big time. She's a big hugger.
1: There we go. Nana and Lulu. Maybe this is for you. Maybe you want to get in on the tree hugging competition.
2: Yeah.
1: Just saying. Show us your best freestyle tree hug. How does that work? How would you hug a tree if you were to hug a tree? Show me how you would do it. Okay, he's got his arms stretched way out now. Okay, now give me like a freestyle tree hug. What would you do with that? Freestyle.
2: I think it'd be the same. I don't know.
1: That's what I
2: want.
1: Like, how is it different?
2: Right. I don't. There's one way to do it.
1: Do you koala the tree? Do you like wrap your arms and your legs around it and koala the tree?
2: Maybe that could be.
1: Does that count as a freestyle?
2: I don't know what that means.
1: I don't even know what's going on anymore. I have no idea. I have none. What? No, I just don't know.
2: No, I agree.
1: Forget speed dating though. We've got speed tree hugging.
2: Speed
1: to do.
2: Tree hugging. You said that's next weekend?
1: It says November 1st.
2: November 1st. But okay.
1: So anyway. It's a little
2: bit of, I've got some time then to do some research.
1: Yeah, mark your calendar, though. Make sure you're there. Dave's Famous is checking in this morning. He says, FYI, US 1 North is 100% closed just north of Prince William Parkway. There's a detour, he says, but it's really congested. Then he says, tuna sandwich.
2: Dave.
1: We're talking food today because Ted can't eat. He's on he's fasting, so we're, you know... We're just,
2: and this isn't even the bad one. There's one next week that's much more. I'm so sorry to hear that. Yeah,
1: man.
2: I know you are.
1: I really thoughts and prayers, man.
2: Yeah,
1: gumbo.
2: Yeah.
1: shrimp fried rice. Let's see here. Lewis says, are we sending food pictures for Ted?
2: No, we're not.
1: Oh,
2: Lewis.
1: Look at that.
2: Oh my goodness.
1: Oh, is that pho? Or is that ramen? Sometimes I don't know the difference, but that right there looks so... Let me zoom in on that.
2: Yeah, let's just zoom in. Yeah, let's make it bigger.
1: Look at that.
2: Yeah, I see it. I see it.
1: The boiled egg hanging out
2: in
1: there.
2: I got it. I know what all that is.
1: Some kind of meat there.
2: I got it.
1: And that broth.
2: I got it.
1: Looks amazing.
2: It does look amazing.
1: Oh, yeah, more food pictures. Thank you.
2: Yeah, I know. Oh,
1: it's ramen. Spicy ramen. Homemade. Oh, delicious. Oh. Tom in Wheatonville is checking in. He says, good morning, pork chop. Cat with a mat says, good morning, chicken noodle soup.
2: Wow.
1: I'm loving this.
2: Yeah, I'm sure you are. Yeah, you started it.
1: Nick is here. Star Wars is a better franchise than Star Trek. I said what I said.
2: Who
1: asked? What are you talking about?
2: Nick!
1: We're on a completely different subject.
2: Nick is on a different planet.
1: What is going on?
2: Star Wars is a better franchise than Star Trek. I said what I said. Okay.
1: That is so random. He might as well have been like, I like Duracell batteries more than Energizer. How about you? What?
2: I said
1: what are we even doing?
2: I said what I

0: he said.
1: Oh, my Lord.
0: Oh, Nick, we
1: Chris,
0: love you.
1: Chris B's checking in. He says, good morning. Grilled cheese and tomato soup.
0: Oh.
1: There we go.
0: Everybody's doing it.
1: I'm loving this. Cindy is checking in from Chancellorsville, and she says, peanut M&Ms. Brogy says, good morning. Brisket.
0: Everybody knows this. Everybody.
1: Mary's here from Fredericksburg. Big Papa Perry's checking in. Good morning to you. Shaylin from Spotsy is here. Rod, Circus Peanut Robin, if I had Bob Marley, I would most definitely play it for you. I don't have Bob Marley. I love Bob Marley. And Bob Marley does what, or did what kind of music, Ted?
0: Reggae.
1: Reggae. That a boy.
0: Yeah.
1: Good job. Nikki is here. Good morning. Last day of work until Tuesday for Nikki. There you go. That's a nice long weekend. Holy cow. That's glorious. Paul E. and Maria are checking in from Stafford. Isabel's here. Miss Kim says, how about some hot Krispy Kreme donuts and coffee? Good morning.
0: Wow. People that in the past have been so mature have now just become little children because of you.
1: What did I do? I didn't do anything.
2: Man, I'm hungry this morning.
1: I am hungry. I just ate. I'm still hungry.
0: Yeah, I know. Yeah, you showed me what you were eating. Described what was in the bowl. I didn't need to know that.
1: Waffles. I'm sorry about that. Nervous habit.
0: Yeah.
1: Damon's checking in this morning. He says, good morning, my favorite radio people. Fully loaded baked potato filet mignon topped with caviar.
0: Wow. It's all getting worse.
1: Trash Man is here. He says, good morning, peanut M&Ms. QC Mark says, yeah, Star Trek was better. I've got Nick's back. Here's the thing. Nobody cares.
0: No. You two go off into your... Nobody's even talking about...
1: That is so random.
0: Yes.
2: I said what I said.
1: Okay.
0: Okay. You said it.
1: I guess. Whatever. My goodness. Pamela's checking in from Stafford. Good morning. Sweet potato pie. Crystal is here. She says, poor Ted. Anchovies. And Raymond, too. There goes Raymond. I don't know what the question is, but the answer is pizza. There we go. There we go. All right.
0: You all wear me out.
1: Oh, it's so fun, though. Keep those texts coming in, and let us hear from you. 540-899-1015 or 800-685-1015. Grease Monkey Hotline. Cindy says, good morning. Okay, everybody. Please leave Ted alone. Grilled cheese sandwich. Raspberry pie, says Robin.
0: See, that's my weakness, raspberry pie.
1: Raspberry pie. Oh, a little bit of whipped cream. All right, let's say hello to Carlos, I think, in the Casper Mechanical Heating and Air Conditioning Time Saver Traffic Center. Morning.
3: 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I-95 is up to speed as you make your way from Thornburg through Fredericksburg and up towards Stafford. Route 1 looks good from the Centerport Parkway down through Falmouth and continuing towards the Blue and Gray Parkway. Blue and Gray Parkway is up to speed headed to and from the Kings Highway. No issues on the Kings Highway towards 301. If you're riding along Mills Drive 17, you're slow from 17 Business over towards Benchmark Road. They are alternating traffic through that area with a work crew, so follow any direction near there. 301 is up to speed from Bowling Green all the way up towards the Harry Nice Bridge. Take the next step forward in your career. 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
1: Yes, it is. And we have to, we got to get to our French lesson here momentarily. So hang tight. Abby is checking in this morning, riding solo. Choo Choo Keith is here. And, Ted is fasting and can't eat. So everybody's sending in their food recommendations.
2: Uh-huh.
1: Choo Choo Keith says, good morning. Bacon bites. QC
2: love
1: Mark.
2: Love you guys.
1: QC Mark says, can you play Cheeseburger in Paradise by Jimmy Buffett?
2: Now that's good. That's good.
1: Ann says, good morning, Costco hot dog.
2: Everybody's really getting into this.
1: I'm loving it, man. I'm loving it. Could go for a Big Mac right now.
2: Yeah.
1: Oh, man.
2: Today's not even a big deal. Next week, when it's like over multiple days and like a liquid diet, you'll be...
1: Thank you for letting us know, by the way. We appreciate that. Brand new check-in this morning. Please help me welcome DJ from Locust Grove. What's going on, DJ?
2: Hey, DJ.
1: And he's fitting right in already. He says, good morning, headed to work, eating a country ham, egg, and cheese sandwich.
2: That does sound delicious.
1: There we go.
2: But there was no need to share that. That's what's called DJ oversharing.
1: No. That's perfectly fine. And welcomed. Sounds delicious. Cindy from Chancellorsville says, Shamrock Shake. Ooh, yeah.
2: See, Cindy, I expect so much more of Cindy. Had someone said, who will rise above this? Who will rise above and be the better person? I would have said, Cindy from Chancellorsville.
1: Being the better person is so boring. Taking the high road, just boring. Nothing. No scenery, you know, nothing to look at. Just interstate. Hannah says, good morning, donuts.
2: Again, Hannah would have been another one. I would have said, Hannah's too good for this.
1: Hannah has become one of my favorite people.
2: Yeah, oh yeah, yeah. I mean, she was. Was.
1: Is. Is. DJ V's checking in. Good morning to you, sir. Let's scroll on down and say good morning to Rhonda from Heartwood. Good morning. Good morning. Can of tuna fish is checking in. Hey, good morning. Butchered a bunch of our chickens over the weekend and we cooked some of those last night and I got a 3-day-old fresh chicken. Is amazing. Good old yard bird. I think some of that got lost in translation, but,
2: yeah, but the fact is, it's food, it's chicken, it was delicious.
1: Original recipe or extra crispy?
2: That's why do we have to know?
1: I'm just curious.
2: You wouldn't be normal.
1: Hypothetically, if you had to choose.
2: If I hadn't said anything this morning, we would have just carried on and talked about the weather, you name it. But instead, we've decided to talk food all morning. And I can see it. It's just the beginning.
1: Pork chop. We've only just begun.
2: I know.
1: To live.
2: Whoa. Abby's riding solo. What about Mary? What about Santana?
1: Did Mary already check in or no? Yeah, right there, Mary. Santana is...
2: See, Santana won't fall for this.
1: There she is.
2: She's too good for this.
1: Yep, she didn't say anything about food.
2: No, she didn't. Santana's too good. I knew I could count on Santana. There's one person in this group. There's one person. The rest of you...
1: Not so much. Grumpy and Stafford is here. We got Tom and Spotsy. Let's see. Anna's telling us how her hours have changed. All good. All good, Anna.
2: It's good, Anna. We know you're there. You're a loyal listener.
1: Cindy wants to know, speaking of snacks, have I missed the update with Josh and his new girl? That is true.
2: We haven't had any update lately.
1: Josh, I think he's from Fredericksburg. I think. Anyway, he's kind of like doing this dating thing with this girl. I think it's like long distance or whatever, but he's been keeping us up to date.
2: Yeah, we haven't gotten an update. Thank you.
1: We need one. Tom in Wheatonville says prime rib.
2: Tom would have been another one. I would have said that Tom won't do that. Tom is is very mature.
1: Carrie B. from Spots, he says, good morning, grits.
2: Now, see, I don't like grits, so that's...

0: Larry, thank you. You didn't know it, but you actually, you didn't contribute to this morning, because I could live without. There's no need for grits.
1: But we've got plenty who are contributing.
0: They certainly are. But the fact that Carrie even thought it just shows there is such darkness in many of your minds.
1: I call it light. It's light.
0: So even though Carrie, you put something that I don't like, your intent, because of your intent, we convict you for. I convict you for that.
1: Not me. Not me. Hero. Thumbin' of the Timbers is here. Big Mama says, I came in on this late, but a scrapple egg and cheese sandwich. Ray is checking in. He says, meatball sub with jalapenos and sweet reddish. James is here. He says, didn't even say good morning.
0: Just said peanut butter and jelly.
1: He just says peanut butter and jelly, yeah.
0: Yeah.

0: peanut butter and jelly. Yeah.
1: Yeah.
0: Which sounds delicious, by the way.
1: Yeah.
0: Paul E. is here. Blueberry pancakes loaded with syrup. Wow. Catwoman says Ted's favorite tuna noodle casserole. Smiley Miley says good morning, cupcake. And
1: so Smiley Miley would. That's what she's known for.
0: Yeah. Oh my gosh, we got to do our French lesson.
1: Oh, it is French lesson day. Totally forgot.
0: Okay.
1: Or we can move it to tomorrow.
0: Let me.
1: We can do it first thing tomorrow.
0: Here we go. We'll knock it out really okay. quick. Principal Brian's here. Beep.
1: Beep.
0: Where did it go? Oh boy. Here we go, Valerie. All right. Here we go. Oh my gosh! Why is it not playing? Why is it so low?
1: Oh, there's some sort of a technical difficulty here. Huh. We're having technical difficulties, Val. Yeah, you can barely hear it.
2: And it means, like, I'm toast. I'm finished. Okay, so here's your example sentence. Je n'ai pas étudié pour mon examen de français. Alors, je suis grillé, which means I didn't study for my French test, so I'm toast. Or, yeah, we might say something similar in English. Anyway, guys, you're in detention for 2 weeks for not studying your French for the last, I don't know, 2-3 years. Maybe you should start writing stuff down. I'm just saying. Detention, guys. 2 weeks. Okay, I'll see you in the corner. Ciao.
0: Bisou. We deserve that.
1: Oh, totally. Even though she didn't mean it toast in the food sense, of course that would come up today.
0: Yeah,
1: because toast. That's what everything today is gonna be that
0: with pomegranate marmalade. All right, onward to the 6 o'clock hour. Here we go. 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
3: 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I-95 looking good between the Thornburg area through Fredericksburg and Stafford. No issues on Route 1 southbound from the Centerport Parkway through Falmouth and down towards the Blue and Gray Parkway. Blue and Gray Parkway completely up to speed in both directions from Route 1, headed over towards Dixon Street. No major issues on Dixon Street, and for the most part, be careful on Mills Drive. You are still slow between 17 Business over towards Benchmark Road. They have been alternating traffic here for the past few hours, so be extra cautious. 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
2: The Jeremy Gray Show. All right, good morning. 6:09. What's happening, baby? It is Thursday, Friday's Less Attractive Friend Day, and we're here together. That's all that really matters. Am I looking at this right? 71 for a high today? Is that what we're looking
3: at? Yeah, it's like right now.
2: Perfect.
3: It's going to go down. It'll be in the 60s by this afternoon. The high today was around midnight, this past midnight.
2: Wow. And am I seeing this right? The high on Saturday? That's wrong. That's right. That's not right.
3: It is. It's gonna be
2: 55 for a high.
3: Really? Tomorrow's gonna be like in the 80s again, and then it goes back down, and then it stays down forever.
2: We're in the 60s most of next week.
3: Yeah.
2: I know. I love it. Ted Schubel's got three things you need to know. Good morning.
3: Morning, Jeremy. Powered by Baker's Heating, Air Conditioning, Plumbing, and Water Heaters. A 22-year-old Spotsylvania man in custody in Guatemala in connection with a series of attacks on Fredericksburg trails over the past year. DNA tied the suspect to a sexual assault along the canal path near Dale Street and an assault on Ficklin Island near Old Mill Park. The Josh Hardy Superhero Celebration is Saturday night, 6 to 9 at Strange Ways Brewing. Donations collected go to the Fairy Godmother Project. Everyone invited to dress up as a superhero to celebrate.

Josh Hardy's life. Fredericksburg artist Bill Harris says the warm weather has allowed him to complete much of the Civil War soldier on the George Street side of Gorick's. He says that based on the temperatures and rain, today may be the last day that he's able to work on it for a while. Details, B1015.com, or check our Facebook page.

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4: 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I-95 looks good from the Thornburg area through Fredericksburg and up towards Stafford. Route 1, quiet as well as you make way past the Centerport Parkway, down towards Falmouth and the Blue and Gray Parkway. Need to be careful along Mills Drive. They're still very slow going between 17 Business and Benchmark Road. Seems like they are still alternating traffic with the work crew for now. Kings Highway looks good, headed down towards 301 at 301 is speed from Bowling Green all the way up towards the Harry Nice Bridge. No major slowdowns there just yet. 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Carlos Ramirez, B101.5 Time Saver Traffic. I woke
5: up this morning. 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
1: If I were to ask you what everyday product desperately needs a redesign, what everyday product desperately needs a redesign, you could probably think for a second and come up with something, I would imagine. But I doubt this is the first thing, or even the second or third thing, that would come to mind. Charmin is launching wider toilet paper for bigger butts.
2: Okay. I'm trying to... Is this going to be a problem for the, like, when you put the roll on the dispenser, for lack of a better term? Is it going to fit?
1: That's not the first question that came to my mind, but that is a good question. Is it going to fit? Is the toilet paper roll going to fit on the holder?
2: Yeah, the holder, yeah.

0: My guess is yes.
1: Okay.
0: But it's going to be wider.
1: How much wider?
0: And that's, well, okay. So the new sheets, it says, are about a half a centimeter or 1/5 of an inch wider than the current version.
1: Okay.
0: The length appears to be unchanged. During the transition, shoppers, you may see versions of both on the shelves and online, but the updated packaging is labeled wider sheets. And Charmin says the wider, stronger sheets are designed to provide more coverage and help consumers use 50% less toilet paper.
2: My hand is clean. Oh yeah, I'm Charmin clean.
1: No, don't.
0: I have so many questions.
1: I have so many questions too, but I don't know that.
0: Because those in the toilet paper industry.
1: Right.
0: It sounds boring, but they, I mean, what? You talked about job security.
1: There's some kind of research going on, and I mean, I don't want to even think about what that research would involve.
0: Yeah, like, how did they determine the necessary width? Are they like, all right, do you go to a meeting and you sit down and they put up on a PowerPoint display different size booties?
1: I don't know.
0: And they're like, this is the average size.
1: And then you figure you have to test this. Just imagine, you know, you going home and saying, hey, I'm going to be part of a national test.
0: Oh,
1: that's
0: great.
1: Honey.
0: Yay.
1: Yay. Are you going to be, is this going to be some like break? Yes, it's going to be. It's going to be something that helps all humanity.
0: Really?
1: Really? What some kind it? Of a disease you're working
0: oh,
1: on.
0: Oh, yeah.
1: Oh, we're so proud of you.
0: That is so great. Tell us more about it. Well, here's a square for you, and here's a square for me. Why don't you try it out? By the way, was it like a focus group?
1: Right, that's what I'm wondering.
0: Was there somebody, did they sit down and they go, all right, you know what to do? And they like, you know what? What are they doing? Was there measuring tape involved?
1: I think there would have to be.
0: And how does that go?
1: I don't know.
0: Like, if you look here at the average size butt.
1: I don't know.
0: This to your left is going to be the larger than average butt. And we are going to need 1/5 of an inch more to really wipe the slate clean here.
1: Wow. Okay, well.
2: My hand is clean. Oh yeah, I'm Charmin clean.
0: I think I know a guy that works in toilet paper sales.
1: Really?
0: I'm pretty sure Ashley's brother-in-law, who lives in Tennessee.
1: How would you even ask? So what do you do? You'd have to come up with some.
0: Well, you know how you go to the bathroom sometimes?
1: Sometimes.
0: No,
1: sometimes, you know, you're. Wow.
0: He works in toilet paper, paper product sales, man. He does very well. Very well.
1: Well, there's. Everybody needs it.
0: Right, exactly.
1: I mean, you've got a product that everybody.
0: You don't think about it, but it's because it's just such an everyday thing.
1: Right.
0: But
1: right.
0: You got to have it.
1: Yeah.
0: You know what I mean? So, somebody somebody just sent a text after the announcement of the wider Charmin toilet paper. And all it says is, finally. As if it was something everybody was waiting and anticipating.
1: Well, I've been waiting for this announcement.
0: You know you're getting old when you go home and break that news to your wife. Honey, sit down. You're not going to believe this.
1: Right.
0: You know how you say your butt's getting bigger? Well. Charmin has really stepped up to the plate and made a huge improvement with their redesign.
2: My hand is clean. Oh, yeah, I'm Charmin clean.
1: I got it. Let's not do that anymore.
0: Oh, man. Well, nobody asked for it, but you got it. So there you go. Look for the wider toilet paper.
1: Okay.
0: In stores, coming to a store near you.
1: Can't wait.
0: Yeah, me either. I can hardly wait.
1: Yeah.
0: 626, Carlos is in the Casper Mechanical Heating and Air Conditioning Time Saver Traffic Center morning.
3: 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So far, northbound 95 is up to speed from Thornburg up through Fredericksburg and Stafford. Route 1, you'll start to see a few folks over at your gas stations headed towards your exits for the highways, but for the most part, no major delays. Bloom Gray Parkway, you're starting to see a little bit of extra volume, a few extra

0: 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Be careful between 17 Business and over towards Benchmark Road. 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

0: Joan.
1: What now?
0: How many times are you going to answer the same question today?
1: Which one?
0: What's your favorite vehicle?
1: At least 20.
0: And your answer?
1: Whichever one makes them smile.
0: That's way better than my answer.
1: Which is?
0: The loud one.
1: Of course it is.
0: Hey, life's too short to drive boring.
1: And it's important to buy from people who care.
0: Fair enough.
1: See, we don't always agree.
0: But we'll help you find the vehicle that's right for you.
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5: Temperatures will fall here through the day today, as we'll see our temperatures settle down into the mid-60s, near 60 tonight, as we'll keep an early rain chance in the forecast. Sunshine briefly warm tomorrow, high tomorrow 85, rain shower chance tomorrow night, and cooler temperatures on the way for Saturday, mid-50s. For B101.5, Richard DeWedding at the weather.

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1: I was wondering what happened to this. I guess they're still doing it. According to an article I read this weekend, it looks like Fredericksburg is launching Quacktoberfest. Did you hear about this? Ted, when's the last time they did this? Do they do it every year? It's a free fall festival that's going on from 2 to 6 p.m. And it includes, it's rescheduled. The rescheduled Rubber Ducky Derby. Have you heard about this?
2: Downtown, you mean?
1: In Fredericksburg,
2: Yeah.
1: They put a bunch of rubber ducks. Yeah, Quacktoberfest.
2: They
1: put a bunch of rubber ducks in the river and they kind of race or whatever.
2: Mm-hmm.
1: Is it a race or is it just here's a bunch of rubber ducks, have a good time and watch?
2: No. I've got some ducks in this race.
1: Okay.
2: They've got numbers and you make it down to City Dock. And, you get some prizes.
1: You've got ducks in this race.
2: I have ducks in this race. Yes, I do.
1: So what is it? Do the ducks say your name? Like Ted Schubel? Or is it like a number?
2: They got numbers.
1: A number. How many ducks did you get?
2: I think I got 5.
1: And how does one get a duck?
2: I don't know if they have any more ducks.
1: How did you get?
2: I got it through Friends of the Rappahannock. Go to riverfriends.org and see if you can still get ducks.
1: Okay.
2: Yeah, this was supposed to be July 4th. It was too hot, so they've moved it, and now they're going to have there's a festival and everything down there at Riverfront Park this weekend, Saturday.
1: This is when they should do it anyway. I mean, July 4th is just entirely too hot to be doing this stuff.
2: Well, that's what they ran into this year, so this is going to be a fall kind of festival. This is a big deal. Yeah, Quacktober.
1: So how many rubber ducks are usually involved in this?
2: This is the first. They did this years ago.
1: Yeah.
2: And it's come back.
1: Okay.
2: But there's thousands in this. Right? Yeah.
1: Really?
2: Oh, yeah.
1: Did it cost you to get the duck?
2: Uh-huh. Yeah. It's a fundraiser.
1: Okay. Yeah. It was like $5 a duck or something.
2: It was something that along those lines. I think it's probably too late. There was a limited number of ducks because you can't. I mean, the river's only so big. But it'll take about a half hour to get down from Riverfront Park to Old Mill Park. Although it could be because of all the rain we've had, the river's moving a little bit faster. So
1: yeah. So what happens if your duck wins?
2: Oh, you get prizes.
1: What kind of prizes?
2: I don't know.
1: You don't even know what kind of competition you're entering. Here's my money.
2: I've got a sticker and all kinds of stuff.
1: All right.
2: Yeah, it's a Fredericksburg Parks and Rec and Friends of the Rappahannock involved with
1: Okay,
2: this.
1: Do we know what time the Rubber Ducky Derby is happening?
2: It's in the afternoon.
1: Oh, that really narrows it down. Thank you. Appreciate it.

0: narrows it down. Thank you. Appreciate that. So that could be noon, 1, 2, 3.
1: Yeah,
0: four.
1: Sometime in the afternoon. Yeah, sometime in the afternoon.
0: Just, it's
1: but
0: that
1: it's yeah, it's taking place though all day at Riverfront Park.
0: Saturday.
1: Yeah.
0: All right, cool. There you go. If you're looking for something to do, I think it'd be cool just to watch the Rubber Knuckles.
1: Totally. Yes. Absolutely. Yep.
0: 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Good morning.
2: 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I-95 looks good from Thornburg through Fredericksburg and points north into Stafford. Route 1 looking great headed southbound through Falmouth and headed towards the Blue and Gray Parkway. 17 Mills Drive between New Post and headed over towards Benchmark Road. It looks like the work crew has just about wrapped up. You'll see some light volume in the area, but more than anything, folks just taking it a little bit slower than usual. Folks just waking up here this morning trying to get over towards I-95. So far, Kings Highway looks good. 301 looks great. 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Time Saver Traffic.
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1: All right, we appreciate you being here this morning. Jeremy and Ted hanging out with you. Good morning. What's going on?
2: Hey, good morning. Just giving you guys a heads up. 95 northbound, mile marker 159. There's an accident. The two right lanes are blocked off.
1: All right, man. I appreciate that information. Thank you very much.
2: Y'all have a good one.
1: You too, man. Thank you. Mile marker 159, I-95 northbound. Blocked off there a little bit. I appreciate the phone call and the heads up there. Always good to have your eyes out there for us and let us know what's going on.
3: Yeah, so. Can't see everything.
1: Oh, my goodness. Know the show this morning. We've got $25 to Kickshaw's Bakery. So if you know the show, and it's a really simple contest. All you really have to do is listen to the show and you'll get the answer. That's why we call it Know the Show. So we're just asking you a question about the show. You call in, give us the right answer, you win. So, I mean, it's as easy as that. You just gotta be here. Mm-hmm. You just gotta give us a little bit of your time. That's all. That is all.
3: That's all we ask.
1: How you doing over there, buddy? You doing good?
3: Yeah, thanks for asking. Okay. Didn't know you cared.
1: No, I don't. But I just, you know.

0: swaying back and forth, looking down at the floor. I didn't know if there's something that we should be concerned about.
1: No, there's not. Absolutely not.
0: Are you worried? Do you have any worries?
1: No, I've got no worries. I'm doing fine.
0: Are you sure?
1: Yeah, I'm fine.
0: Are you positive?
1: Yeah, I'm good. You're
0: kind of uneasy.
1: I'm very easy.
0: Is it me? Is it being in this room with me for 4 hours?
1: I think it's answering these kinds of questions. How you doing? I'm fine.
0: Is everything okay at home?
1: Yeah, everything's just fine.
0: Is Mrs. Schubel?
1: Fine. She's good.
0: She's fine.
1: Everybody's good.
0: She made you pick up a couple extra chores around the house. You're just not happy about
1: it. I had to bring up. And I guess it was meant for me to do it. There was two huge baskets of laundry at the bottom of the steps in the downstairs. And I think she left that there for me to bring upstairs. So yep. I did that. But I was fine with that.
0: Did you do that? You did it?
1: I did it. Okay. Yeah.
0: Did you do anything with them once you got them upstairs?
1: No. I don't know. No, I mean, there needs to be some foldage and, you know,
0: you don't do the laundry, huh?
1: Not generally. Yeah. Sometimes I do. I like hanging. I like when I can hang out, hang the laundry outside.
0: Yeah. Laundry's tough, man.
1: Yeah. Oh, you can get behind even with just the two of us. I mean, you go a few days and all of a sudden.
0: Yeah. Yeah. There's
1: that's
0: four
1: a
0: of
1: lot
0: us.
1: Of stuff. Yeah. I mean, that's even.
0: Yeah. I can barely control and contain my own laundry, man. But when it's everybody else is in the house, and I mean, I'm just like, where do you guys get all this stuff? Like, where? How many? What is your closet looking like? I mean, there's no need for all this stuff. You know, it makes you want to go and pick up a minimalistic lifestyle. You know what I mean?
1: I know. You do look at stuff and you think, I don't need all this stuff.
0: Yeah, dude. Like, I could totally get away with just wearing a black shirt and black jeans every day, and I'd be totally fine with that. But
1: I'm wearing a black shirt today.
0: It has white on it, but yeah.
1: Well, yeah,
0: you know what you look like. You look like a PE coach. You just need a dang whistle, dude.
1: Whistle,
0: and
1: yeah.
0: Maybe a clipboard and a stopwatch.
1: Hey, Greg, let's go. Why are you late here? Run.
0: Oh man! All right, it is 6:55. 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
2: 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No major slowdowns on I-95. Thank goodness for that. For your Thursday morning between Thornburg, Fredericksburg, and up towards the Stafford area. In fact, I'm starting to see some volume picking up on the northbound end headed past the Aquia Harbor, but nothing major. Route 1 looks good. Bloom Gray Parkway up to speed as you make your way to and from Dixon Street. Mills Drive, you still got some light volume headed past Benchmark Road, but the earlier work crew should be gone. 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
2: Okay, I guess fall is kind of back today, and then fall is gone again tomorrow, and then fall will be back next week sometime, Ted, full time.
3: That is it.
4: That is correct.
5: All right.
4: It's
5: just correct. A little tease.
2: Yeah, you're just a little tease. I've had enough of the teases. I'm ready for the full-fledged. Give me the fall. Happy fall, y'all. I need the whole
5: yesterday
2: thing.
5: Yesterday was hot.
2: It was
5: my
2: miserable.
5: My goodness. I walked outside. I was like,
2: same.
5: What is happening
3: with you guys? All I could think of yesterday, because you'd said to me yesterday morning, it's going to be so hot today, pumpkins are going to be sweating. So every time I went by and I saw pumpkins, I wanted to go up and look and see, were pumpkins sweating?
5: They were. They 100% were. And I had a wasp in the house. I was like, where'd you come from? I'm like, oh, it's a hot day. The uh-huh. wasp's like, hey, it's summer again.
2: Yeah, and for whatever reason.
5: I'm swarming.
3: I went out and mowed yesterday just because it was hot.
5: You can come to my house.
3: It was
5: and mow.
3: Just wonderful.
2: We had the bright idea of going to Chatham Manor as a family yesterday to kill time.
5: Yesterday.
2: And I'm like, why are we doing this? Walking around I mean, it's a beautiful property.
5: The garden's really pretty.
2: It is. And it's just.
3: But it was too hot.
2: It was. I'm sweating. I'm like, I don't care. I don't give a tinker's hoot about a flower when I'm sweating my tail off. I just don't. Ted Schubel's got three things you need to know. Good morning.
3: Morning.

to celebrate Josh Hardy's life. Fredericksburg artist Bill Harris says the warm weather has allowed him to complete much of The Civil War Soldier on the George Street side of Gorix. Based on temperatures and rain today, he says this may be the last day he's able to work on it for a while. Details, B1015.com, or check our Facebook page.

0: Joan.
1: What now?
0: How many times are you going to answer the same question today?
1: Which one?
0: What's your favorite vehicle?
1: At least 20.
0: And your answer?
1: Whichever one makes them smile.
0: That's way better than my answer.
1: Which is?
0: The loud one.
1: Of course it is.
0: Hey, life's too short to drive boring.
1: And it's important to buy from people who care.
0: Fair enough.
1: See, we don't always agree.
0: But we'll help you find the vehicle that's right for you.
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4: 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I-95 looks good from the Thornburg area through Fredericksburg and up towards Stafford. Route 1, quiet as well as you make way past the Centerport Parkway, down towards Falmouth and the Bloom Gray Parkway. Need you to be careful along Mills Drive. They're still very slow going between 17 Business and Benchmark Road. Seems like they are still alternating traffic with the work crew for now. Kings Highway looks good, headed down towards 301 at 301 is speed from Bowling Green all the way up towards the Harry Nice Bridge. No major slowdowns there just yet. 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
1: All right, good morning. We're trying to get a Ted Schubel support group here. Ted,
2: I'm doing fine.
1: Ted needs you. And
2: I'm,
1: you know,
2: doing fine. Yeah,
3: the way Jeremy sounds, you're not doing fine.
1: Some people need you in their darkest hour. You know what I'm saying?
3: True.
1: Ted, I will, before we, you know, solicit for supporters, we will let you give your testimony, if you want to go ahead and do that, sir.
2: All I did is came in this morning and said, I'm getting a scan done
1: today.
2: Hold on
1: one second. There we go.
2: Yeah. Mm-hmm, mm-hmm. I'm getting a scan, so I can't eat right now. And so I mentioned that to Jeremy, and of course, Jeremy then begins the show this morning by telling me how hungry he is.
3: So you can't eat today.
2: I can't eat anything. And then even next week, I have some other tests. And again, these are just your normal routine things, but I can't eat. And next week, I'll be over a couple of days. But
3: gotcha.
2: I will say, this is why you do routine things. Go, if you've got something that you need to have, that's just
3: at.
2: A routine exam, go do it. Because in my case, they found cancer years ago.
3: Years
2: ago. So go do it.
3: But I
2: mentioned to Jeremy that I can't eat, and he's had a food obsession with me all morning to tell me about what he's had, what he's going to have, what I might like to have.
1: I'm glad you mentioned that, because I want to go ahead and stand up right now, and I want to make a correction, and I want to let people know that because Ted is suffering, he cannot eat, he is fasting, there will be no mentioning of juicy double cheeseburgers with bacon.
3: Mm. Well, we shouldn't mention pepperoni pizza either.
1: Hot steaming pepperoni pizza,
2: yeah.
1: There should be no mentioning.
3: Nope.
1: There should be no mentioning of prime rib.
3: Mm. Ooh.
1: Medium rare.
3: No mentioning of tuna casserole.
1: No, none whatsoever. Mm-mm. There will be no mentioning of beef Wellington or fish and chips, so don't even think about it. The golden pan fried.
2: Appreciate that you're taking a leadership role here.
1: AJ, mm-hmm. Will you do me a favor and would you just take a brief moment? If you, I know you're busy over there, can you just throw some bacon in the skillet for us? Really
3: yeah, quick, so yeah, yeah, yeah. No, we'll get
1: there.
3: That frying up.
1: Thank
3: yep.
1: you. I appreciate that.
3: Mm-hmm. Yep. Oh, I gotta flip it. Hold
1: flip
3: on.
1: It, yeah, flip it. Real
3: got
1: quick.
3: It. Got
1: yeah.
3: it.
1: There will be no mentioning of chicken Alfredo. Not on this show.
3: Mm-mm.
1: No, because we support Ted.
3: We support Ted.
2: Yeah, I feel it. I feel the support.
1: But seriously, though, fasting is, man, that is so tough to do, man. When you just know you can't eat, that is one of the, for me.
2: Oh, it is.
3: Oh, we know when you're fasting.
1: Why do you say that? Why do you say it like that?
3: Look, Ted's here. He's fasting. He's smiling. He's like working through the day.
1: Oh, he's faking it.
3: When Jeremy fasts.
2: Oh, it's dramatic.
3: Oh my gosh, it's so dramatic. You walk in and you know he's fast. Haven't had any coffee today.
1: Oh.
3: Haven't been able to eat today.
1: I'll be the first one to tell you, I get in a very stabby mood.
3: You are so stabby and
2: cranky. See, like for me, it's a challenge. And
3: see,
2: so,
3: maybe you should look at it that way, Jeremy.
2: I have fun with it.
1: Here's how I look at it. We have an abundance of food choices. And I can't have any of them.
2: Yeah.
1: When I'm fasting. And that really ticks me off.
3: Because at this point in the day, I would have had 4 cups of coffee, have no coffee
1: exactly.
3: right now.
1: Exactly. No, that's the truth. I get
2: super word for word.
3: I know. It's 100%. Because I've been in this room with him when he's fasting so many times.
1: I'm not even denying it, dude. I am an irritable son of a gun when I'm fasting.
3: When you're hangry.
1: When I'm hangry and when I don't have my caffeine. Like the caffeine is the big one.
3: Mm-hmm.
1: It really is. So Brian's checking in on the Grease Monkey Hotlines.
2: He's getting involved in this too, yeah.
1: He says, what about a Ruth Chris filet and sweet potato casserole? Oh, please don't mention that. Please don't. No, stop clapping.
3: We won't mention that.
1: Yeah.
3: No.
1: That's not a laughing matter.
2: No, it's not.
1: Nick says, I don't know why he says this, but he says the bacon sounds very moist. Nobody has ever referred to bacon as moist.
2: No,
3: I would say crispy.
2: Crispy, yeah.
3: Yeah.
2: I can almost smell it.
1: If somebody said, good morning, who's ready for some moist bacon, I'm running. I'm out.
3: That is not, no.
1: You know? Dan in Fredericksburg says, make sure not to mention really decadent New York cheesecake. No, we can't do that.
3: We won't mention that either.
1: We will not do that. No, sir.
3: Not doing that to Ted.
1: Not to my buddy, old pal.
3: Not today.
2: This is what friendship is about.
1: It is. It's about not mentioning a delicious hot lasagna when somebody is fasting.
2: Yes.
1: We don't do that.
3: We stand with Ted.
1: We stand in line at the buffet here in a little bit.
2: Right.
1: But
3: yeah.
2: We would normally stand with you, and you could stand with us if you wanted to.
1: Somebody said, do not mention Paul's Bakery Donuts. No.
3: Especially their pies. We're not going to mention Paul's pies.
1: There will be no pie talk.
3: Nope.
2: Especially yesterday after I mentioned that I like pies.
3: Mm-hmm. Oh, yeah, man. Yeah. No, we're not going to mention those pies. No, the raspberry pie, the cherry pie.
1: Or chocolate pie with meringue. Well, maybe a key lime pie. Nobody's going to be mentioning that this morning. No. We're not doing that.
2: Appreciate this.
1: Spencer's checking in. He says, please don't mention big, full-size candy bars.
3: Nope.
1: No, sir.
3: Not going to mention full-size candy bars.
1: Not on this show.
3: Nope.
1: And don't you dare mention a cheesy gordita. We're not talking about cheesy gorditas.
3: Not at all.
1: Not on this show. Not in front of my friend who's fasting. Not going to happen.
3: Say it with me. We stand with Ted.
2: We fast.
1: That's right.
2: I just want to wipe a tear from my eye.
1: Computer Mike says, as someone who just fasted for 16 hours for a blood test, I do not find this funny.
2: Thank you, Mike. Thank you.
1: Well, Mike.
2: Thank you.
1: You know what? Mike is right. Maybe we should lay off a little bit. We shouldn't. We really shouldn't.
2: I appreciate that. But I've got Mike.
3: Oh, the bacon's almost done.
1: Sorry, the bacon.
3: Yeah, did you want a bacon, egg, and cheese sandwich with your bacon?
1: Can you put it on an English muffin?
3: Yeah. I was going to do a croissant on mine.
1: Oh, a croissant?
3: Croissant?
1: Croissant?
3: Oh.
1: Oh. All right. Yeah. Carrie says we're awful. Yeah, we know. Yeah.
2: See, there she went through some testing. There you go. Carrie, thank you.
1: Carrie, thank you. Dan says, it might not be funny, but it could be delicious. Yeah, you're right. All right. I got to go to traffic here and run to the kitchen and grab some snickerdoodles. But thoughts and prayers are with Ted today with his fasting. And, best of luck.
2: This means a lot. Yeah, thanks. Yeah. Thanks, guys.
1: Meatloaf.
3: You're welcome.
1: Let's see here. 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
4: 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Looks like folks are waking up. So far, Plank Road slowing down both ways, headed to and from Salem Church Road. Slow going on Route 1 as you make way towards the Centerport Parkway. Bloom Gray Parkway slow towards Lafayette Boulevard. Dixon Street slowing down towards Lansdowne Road. So far, I-95 up to speed from Thornburg up through Fredericksburg, and no real issues as you continue up towards the Stafford area. Kings Highway looks great. No issues on 301 towards the Harry Nice Bridge. 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

through the day today, as we'll see our temperatures settle down into the mid-60s, near 60 tonight, as we'll keep an early rain chance in the forecast. Sunshine briefly warm tomorrow, high tomorrow 85. Rain shower chance tomorrow night, and cooler temperatures on the way for Saturday, mid-50s. For B101.5, Richard DeWedding at the Weather Channel. Briefly warm tomorrow, high tomorrow 85. Rain shower chance tomorrow night, and cooler temperatures on the way for Saturday, mid-50s. For B101.5, Richard DeWedding.

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1: All right. Good morning. Who wants some stuff? Because we're gonna give some stuff away.
2: It sounds like we're just giving away. Like, you want this chair?
3: Yeah, I'd like some stuff. Do I have to bid?
2: Is this like Facebook Marketplace where it's just like stuff we found and we're selling?
3: What could I bid on?
1: You do have to bid. You're right, actually. But you have to start by making a deposit. You have to give me a $100 deposit to be eligible to bid. So if you can make
2: And then we get like $75 back. Out of the 100 or something like that.
3: That seems a little bit high, even with if we're dealing with him.
2: Yeah.
1: Well, we've got some stuff. We got $25 to Kickshaw's Bakery, and you know what that means? It's 7:40, and it's time to see if you
4: know the show.
1: Asking you a question about the show, you give us a ringy dingy, answer it correctly, and you win. The number is 540-899-1015 or 800-685-1015. The Grease Monkey hotlines are open, and let's do it. Let's see if you know the show.
2: All right, yesterday on the show, our winner was from Luckstone Quarry, and Jeremy and I were both like, oh my gosh, we've always wanted to see this. And it's something that they open the place up in Culpeper every year, and people are allowed to walk around and see these, I'll just say, footprints. Mm. What? I didn't say what it was from.
3: Right. It could have been my footprints.
2: It could have been anything.
3: Right. It could have been.
1: Well, they're just as ancient.
3: That was good. It could have been. Could be cat footprints. You don't know. You could be anything.
2: Ostrich. Right.
1: But I do know, though.
3: Panther.
2: But maybe the listeners need a little like support today. I'm just trying to be supportive.
1: Could you assuming listeners plural today? Is that what you're assuming?
2: I see that there are several.
3: Could have been a puma.
2: Oh, a puma.
3: Yeah.
2: Yeah.
1: That's pretty left field.
2: Could have been some

0: deer tracks?
1: Could it, absolutely.
0: Yeah.
1: Yeah. Giraffe.
0: Oh, giraffe.
2: Giraffe, Ted?
0: In Culpeper.
1: Yeah.
0: Right. You don't know.
1: You don't know.
0: You
1: maybe,
0: don't know what was here.
1: Maybe an elephant.
2: You guys are
0: back in the day.
1: Right. There could be all kinds of things.
0: This is a magical place.
1: Maybe dogs.
2: I don't, respectfully.
1: A pack of dogs.
2: You guys are a little insufferable today.
0: Is he fasting too?
1: He might be. Maybe we can do it together.
2: No,
0: usually he gets a little more angry when
1: maybe
0: he's fasting.
1: Maybe the next time he does it, I'll do it with him. I'll teach him.
0: And teach him how to fast
1: smile.
0: Properly and smile through the hunger.
1: Yes.
2: By the way, I know you're fasting, but that zucchini bread in the kitchen is just delicious. Super moist.
0: But he's not going to mention it.
2: I'm not going to mention it.
1: No, you're not on this show.
2: No, no, no. All right, we're coming to your phone call. Hang tight. We're going to get you hooked up with the Kickshaws, $25. So hang on 1 second. We got Carlos and the Casper Mechanical Heating and Air Conditioning Time Saver Traffic Center. 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
3: 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Plank Road is crowded both ways towards Harrison Road. Light volume takes you over towards I-95. And, of course, Route 1 is crowded northbound past the Centerport Parkway. Southbound side of Route 1, a little crowded towards Falmouth. And the Blue and Gray Parkway slow both ways from Dixon Street over towards Lafayette Boulevard. Mills Drive is crowded headed towards Benchmark Road. Residual delays from the earlier work crew during the overnight hours. 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

0: Joe, do you ever notice people don't really need an excuse to hang around here?
1: They come in for a Jeep, next thing you know, they're talking vacations, towing boats, and arguing over what color looks best.
0: It's the red.
1: It's absolutely not the red.
0: It's the red.
1: Fine, John. We'll let them decide.
0: That's probably why we make a pretty good team.
1: We don't tell you what to drive. We help you find the one that fits your life.
0: And promise not to argue with you.
1: Unless you pick the red.
0: Joan?
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0: B101.5. Good morning. What is your name?
1: Good morning.
0: Hi, what's your name, darling?
1: Driving to school.
0: You're driving to school?
1: Yes.
0: All right. What's your name?
1: I'm Alina.
0: Alina.
1: And I'm driving with my daughter Aurelia. She just told me every day, go to the radio.
0: Well, first of all, let me just say, Alina is a beautiful name.
2: Yes.
1: Thank you.
0: Yes, you're very welcome. And right now, we're going to see if you
2: know the show.
0: Here we go.
2: All right, yesterday on the show, Jeremy and I said we'd love to go see this at Luckstone Quarry. What is it?
1: It's Dinosaur Footprints.
2: Dinosaur Footprints.
0: Yeah.
2: That's it. No, Jeremy.
0: That's my best dinosaur impression. Is that good, Alina? Is that bad? What is that?
1: Oh, thank you so much. I didn't hear you very good.
0: No, I'm sorry. I'm sorry. I was just asking if my dinosaur roar was impressive or not.
1: Oh, yes.
0: Oh, yeah.
1: We love dinosaurs.
0: By the way, how do we know that dinosaurs roared like that? What if they just, like, meowed
2: or
0: something?
2: Yeah.
0: Alina, we have got you a $25 gift card to Kickshaws for knowing the show, okay?
1: Thank you so much.
0: You are very welcome. What station made you a winner?
1: B101.5.
0: I'll have you know, Jeremy, the scientific explanation for how we know the dinosaurs roared and didn't meow is this. Sorry, I can preemptively see that text.
2: I mean, technically, they were able to recreate the voice box of some of the dinosaurs and kind of, you know, figure out that what they might sound like.
0: Right, but sometimes it's hard for people to understand what's a joke and what's not a joke.
2: Oh.
0: So I wanted to make sure I threw that out there.
2: Okay, like, gotcha.
0: I understand that
2: dinosaurs don't meow.
0: Well, they don't do anything now.
2: But
0: I need Ted Schubel in here. What? He's in the thing yapping. He's yapping. Hey. Knock on the window. Knock on the window. Ted, send him. Get in here. What is he doing? Just yapping.
2: He's talking to the SPCA.
0: Just yapping
2: Hi.
0: Away. Is the Can you guys hear us in the lobby? Or is the radio on?
2: Oh, there's Vaughn.
0: No. Okay. No. All right. Sorry. Sorry for this.
2: Uh-oh. Ted looks concerned.
0: I need you in here for this because we got a text message.
2: We did. We need to address some.

0: issues.
1: We've got some hate.
0: You gotta scroll up.
1: We got some critiquing here.
2: What happened?
1: I think this is all your fault. It says, as a regular listener, today's show is struggling in multiple ways.
2: Whoa.
1: Good luck with that.
2: Whoa.
1: I love a good roast.
0: So now we're all on a pip, is what's happening.
1: All of us are on a pip now. Performance improvement plan.
2: What happened? What happened to that?
1: Paid interview period. I think it was just the fact that you're on the show. I'm kidding.
2: Oh, it's because of me.
1: No, I'm just kidding.
0: Ted said that so sincerely, Jeremy.
1: Dude, 99% of the things I say are jokes.
2: Oh, I don't take anything he says seriously.
0: No, it was just the way your heart sounded like it broke just a little bit.
2: Oh, not even a little bit. No.
0: I would say we're probably not everyone's cup of tea every day. You know what I mean? But when you go to your like work, you know, you're not always everyone's cup of tea either, right?
1: I'm kind of. I'm blaming it on Ted. This person does not like the show today, so I wanted you to know
2: okay.
1: that. Sorry about that.
0: You're not taking ownership over it, and you're blaming Ted?
1: No, I'll take ownership of it. I don't care. In fact, I invite more roasts. I love a good roast, especially when it's me and this show. I love a good roast.
2: Oh, I thought you were taking that as a good roast. I mean, talk about things.
1: Oh, roast, too. Yeah, right.
0: I mean, I do like that they said good luck.
1: Yeah, you know? I appreciate that.
0: Anyway, good luck.
2: Okay.
1: But to be fair, I don't wake up each morning going, I wonder if I'll be everybody's cup of tea today.
0: I'm
1: my cup of tea, and that's all that matters.
0: I feel like all we do is just kind of be ourselves, and then we just hope that everyone rolls with us.
2: But apparently we came up short today.
1: We did.
2: We'll try to do better tomorrow.
1: No, we won't. I'm going home right now. I give up.
0: Jeremy!
1: I'm going home. Can you start the car for me? Check engine lights.
2: What are you eating over there?
1: That's none of your business.
0: You're not allowed to eat. You're supposed to be fasting with Ted in solidarity.
1: I'm shielding what I'm eating from you because I don't want you to see it and get upset because you're fasting.
2: Okay.
1: And I love you and I don't want you to suffer.
2: No, you don't want me to. No, of course not.
1: Pot roast. Beef stew. Chicken noodle soup.
0: What did Doug say?
1: Filet mignon. Doug says, take it from me, living a mediocre life has its perks.
2: That's true.
0: Oh.
1: We strive for mediocrity.
0: Okay,
1: by the way,
0: so maybe this is the goal that we need is just mediocrity.
2: Now, Rebecca says, I don't think it's Ted.
1: No.
0: Oh, no. Tell us more, Rebecca.
2: Thank you, Rebecca.
1: No, the show tomorrow is going to be mediocrity, which is exactly what we strive for here.
0: What did Nicole say?
1: You guys sound just like you do every other morning. Maybe it's
0: mediocre.
2: Maybe because she says maybe it's because it's cloudy today.
0: Our goal is honestly, and I think we've all talked about, is just to try to give people a good day.
1: Why are you trying to rationalize this?
0: I'm not. I'm just saying. Like, I think that's the goal, is to just make people kind of smile and give them a good day.
1: How come you guys don't try to give me a good day? You come in here and give me a hard time every day.
0: That is part of our good day.
1: Oh, whatever. Like I said, I'm going home. So, know the show tomorrow is mediocrity, okay? Just keep that in mind. What is this?
0: Is it? Is that Know the Show tomorrow?
1: Yeah, it is. We strive for mediocrity. That's the answer. And Bulldozer Joe is checking in, by the way, on the Grease Monkey Hotlines. He says, is that Chicken Tender Ted I hear?
0: Oh.
1: Look, everybody's playing along now.
0: I kind of really like that new nickname for Ted.
2: Hannah says she loves the show. See?
0: Oh, thanks, Hannah.
2: Thank you, Hannah.
1: Guys, this is not a pity party.
2: Oh, no.
0: No.
1: I thought it was funny. I think it's hilarious when people are like, hey, you guys have kind of sucked today.
2: Yeah. Right. Sometimes you need to hear that.
0: You know what? Yeah.
1: Tamara, nope, she's not even here today.
0: Wait, what is Know the Show tomorrow?
1: I just told you, it's mediocrity.
0: Is it really?
1: Yeah, I'm not playing with you.
0: I thought you were joking.
1: No. I mean,
0: I don't even know how to spell that.
1: All right.
0: Okay.
1: No, that's a problem.
0: We'll figure it out.
1: That's your bachelor's degree talking over there. All right. Carlos is in the Casper Mechanical Heating and Air Conditioning Time Saver Traffic Center.
3: 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Route 1 is quiet. Some light volume as you make your way past the Centerport Parkway and over towards your gas stations. Bloom Gray Parkway is crowded from Lafayette Boulevard over towards Dixon Street. And, of course, Blank Road is slow headed past Harrison Road. So far, King's Highway looking good. No major issues headed to and from King George. 301 is a little crowded headed past past the Kings Highway, but you're up to speed otherwise, headed up towards the Harry Nice Bridge. 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
1: Thank you, brother man. By the way, I forgot this important part of this annoying show.
0: Mediocrity.
1: It's the Jeremy Gray Show. Jeremy's right here. That's me. Hi, how you doing? AJ's
0: hey.
1: Right there.
0: What's up?
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0: Doing Ted things.
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2: Show. Oh, yeah. Good morning, good morning. May your coffee cup overflow this morning. Or maybe not. I don't want you to get burned.
3: I was going to say, that might be... May it be warm and happy.
2: Didn't some lady win millions of dollars in a lawsuit because of that hot coffee situation?
3: This is a McDonald's.
2: That was years ago.
3: Long time ago. Wasn't that in the 80s? I feel like the 80s or 90s.
2: It's been a while, but that was a thing. It was a thing.
3: Yeah.
2: And although I do feel like you should just kind of know that your coffee's going to be hot, but whatever.
3: Yeah, I don't know anything. I just remember it happened, and I was like, oh, huh.
2: I saw a sign one time. It was like, caution, road wet when raining. And I was like, no kidding. That's thank you for
3: stating the obvious.
2: Thank you.
3: Is that what it is?
2: Jeremy and AJ here. Ted Shule's here also with three things you need to know. Good morning, Ted.
4: 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A 22-year-old Spotsylvania man in custody in Guatemala in connection with a series of attacks on Fredericksburg trails over the past year. DNA tied the suspect to a sexual assault along the canal path near Dale Street and an assault on Ficklin Island near Old Mill Park. The Josh Hardy Superhero Celebration, Saturday night, 6 to 9 at Strangeways Brewing. Donations collected go to the Fairy Godmother Project. Everyone invited to dress up as a superhero to celebrate Josh Hardy's life. Fredericksburg artist Bill Harris says the warm weather has allowed him to complete much of the Civil War soldier on the George Street side of Gorick's. Based on temperatures and rain today, he says this may be the last day he's able to work on it for a while. Details, B1015.com. Or check our Facebook page.
2: 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Good morning.
5: 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So far, it looks like I-95 is completely up to speed. However, some of the back roads definitely dealing with delays. Well, not back roads, you know what I mean. Eastbound side of Plank Road, for example, slowing down on your approach towards Salem Church Road. Looks like Mills Drive is crowded towards Benchmark Road. Residual delays from the overnight work crew. So far, if you're making your way on the Blue and Gray Parkway, you're going to see a little extra volume headed towards Lafayette Boulevard. Kings Highway looking all right towards 301. And of course, Route 1 is a little crowded towards the Centerport Parkway. 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
1: Let me ask you a question. Do you think we are making our lives too convenient?
2: Too convenient as in our expectations are like immediate for things, or like too convenient?
1: Like, for, I mean, I love convenience as much as anybody, but I'm talking about things like, you know, groceries delivered, coffee ready, traffic lights green, just everything.
2: Ordering something and it arriving in like that day sometimes, or yes, the next day.
1: Do you think that we've made life so convenient that we've accidentally removed some of the moments that actually make life interesting?
2: Yes.
1: You think so?
2: I agree with you.
1: Can you give me an example of how that might work in your life?
2: Well, I mean, I think basic like human interaction has been removed out of a lot of things, where you actually have to, you know, look somebody in the eye and talk to them and like, you know, have a conversation with them, you know, just going to the grocery store and, you know, navigating, walking around and like checkout and stuff like that.
1: Yeah.
2: You know, I just think that we've lost some of that human interaction, which can lead to having like more patience with people. It can lead to more kindness and that kind of thing. I think the, you know, hiding behind a computer screen or your phone or something like that can lead to people being a little bit more mean.
1: What do you think would happen if today at noon everybody had to give up their smartphones and trade them in
2: for
1: a basic flip phone?
2: Take it now. I'd be fine with it.
1: What do you think would genuinely happen to society?
2: I think people like my husband, Luke, is very much entwined with technology, always has been. He is a tech guy. I think it would be very hard for him. For me, I would be like, let's go back to 1985. I want my rotary phone. I want like, you know, the 8-track. I want to have to wait each week to watch a TV series.
1: Yeah.
2: You know, I would be absolutely fine going back to those dark ages or whatever, you know.
1: But the thing is, they weren't, and I'm speaking mainly, I guess, about like the 90s and very early 2000s.
2: Yeah.
1: When it didn't revolve around staying busy on a device.
2: Yeah.
1: Or making sure your groceries were delivered within 30 minutes. Or making sure that you could stream this now, you know.
2: I think the stressfulness is always feeling like you have to be connected. You know what I mean? Always feeling like you have to be on. You know, even if I'm not there, you can still reach me.
1: Yeah.
2: You know, that kind of thing. Where before you could actually like walk away. You could have those like moments at home with your family. But now I think it's like, okay, it's 8 o'clock at night, but hey. We got to make sure that we're report, not for our job. I'm actually thinking about one of my friends who constantly gets phone calls and text messages from work 8, 9 o'clock at night. He'll say, "It's on the phone for 45 minutes, yeah. You know, because of work."
1: Do you think social media is detrimental to our mental health?
2: Wow, you're asking the hard hitting questions. Yes.
1: I think so too. And actually, Ashley and I were talking about this yesterday on the way home from lunch. And we were talking about the Facebook, how it's so algorithmic now. I don't know if you remember this or not, but in the early days of Facebook, the only things you saw on your feed were things that people, that your quote, friends had posted that you could see. So it was, you know, Barbara is getting lunch with her grandson. Oh, that's nice, Barbara. Tell your grandson I said hi. But now it's so algorithmic. There are things popping up on my timeline that have no, I don't know the people from Adam. I have no idea. And it's stuff
2: lots of suggestions and sponsored things. And
1: and very grim stuff, too.
2: Mm.
1: Like, there's always something about, you know, pray for my husband. He's dying. And I'm like, who are you, first of all? And why is this on my feed? And why am I now all of a sudden having a panic attack about health anxiety and things that could be wrong with me?
2: Yeah.
1: And things are just popping up like that on a daily basis on my feed. And if it's not that, it's something in the news and somebody did this and somebody did that. And next thing I know, I'm like, why am I so involved in my device when all it really does
2: is just give you anxiety?
1: It gives you anxiety and shows you the worst of the worst of what's going on in the world.
2: Yeah, and that's where I think you need to walk away for a little bit. You know what I mean? Like, leave the phone in the kitchen and go sit in the living room.
1: Let's do some self-reflection this morning. Let me ask you this. When was the last time you were bored and didn't immediately reach for your phone?
2: See, I'm good about that. That's the problem. Like, I have some days where I immediately reach for it and other days where I'm like, absolutely not. I'm not even like doing it. But I will say, again, Luke is opposite. Like, you know, I'll be like, hey, I'm going to go use the bathroom real quick. And immediately he's like, oh, I'm going to play on Instagram. So he is definitely entwined with like social, or he's going to answer work emails, or he's going to work on something for work, you know?
1: It's just something I've noticed, like in public when I'm at, let's just say I'm in the line at the grocery store and I'm like, oh, there's three people in front of me. Well, I'm just going to whip out my phone and see what I'm missing. And then it's like bad news, bad news, bad news, bad news.

0: And then it's like bad news, bad news, bad news, bad news. And it happens everywhere. As soon as someone gets a spare moment
1: on the phone,
0: they got to have the phone. They got to have the device. And I'm wondering how much life experience and memories and moments we're missing out on simply by just being attached and addicted. And a lot, and I am guilty as anybody. I am so guilty. I am so guilty. But I just wonder how many of life's precious moments we're missing out on by being glued to a device and convenience.
1: And I think one of the things, and I've been trying to do this when we like meet up with friends for dinner or we went to see Mumford and Sons, I actually left my phone. Like I didn't have my phone.
0: Right.
1: Because I didn't want to take away from visibly watching. I didn't want to watch the concert through my phone. Does that make sense?
0: Absolutely.
1: And then at dinner, I'm like, I'm here with my friends. I'm here with Luke. Who's going to call or text me right now where I need my phone? So before I left the house, I texted my friends and said, hey, we're on our way, but I'm leaving my phone at home.
0: Yeah.
1: You know?
0: I had a moment yesterday that made me reflect. And we were out at Chatham Manor, just kind of roaming around or whatever in Fredericksburg. And I'm sitting there playing on my phone and Eli is just messing around looking at flowers and butterflies and stuff and he's enjoying nature and Dada's over here looking at his scrolling on his phone.
1: See, I know. And we, like, yeah, you can do it so mindlessly too where it's just like, oh, and you realize you're like, when did I start looking at my phone?
0: Yeah, and what could be more important right now
1: than watching
0: my
1: Eli.
0: Son play with the flowers and the butterflies.
1: Yeah.
0: And I immediately put my phone back in my pocket. I'm like, this is so stupid. This is so, I'm missing out on a moment that a few years from now, I'm going to go, wow, I wish I had that back.
1: At least you had that moment of awareness, though, about it. Yeah. That's good.
0: Yeah. Anyway, we'll be back. I got to go play on Instagram for a minute.
1: You did literally just grab your phone.
0: Maybe we should, I don't know, try to focus on some of those moments.
1: We need a cleanse.
0: In life. Yeah, no doubt. No doubt. Carlos is in the Casper Mechanical Heating and Air Conditioning Time Saver Traffic Center. Good morning.
2: 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So far, so great on I-95. No major issues headed through Fredericksburg and up towards Stafford. Route 1, you'll see a little bit of an extra volume delay headed past the Centerport Parkway. Route 1 is crowded near Falmouth as well. So far, Warrenton Road is on the brakes as you make your way to and from I-95. Blue and Gray Parkway, slow towards Lafayette Boulevard. And one of the worst spots right now is going to be the northbound side of the Tidewater Trail between Benchmark Road and Lansdowne Road, very crowded. Mills Drive, slow headed towards Benchmark Road. 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
7: Temperatures will fall here through the day today, as we'll see our temperatures settle down into the mid-60s, near 60 tonight, as we'll keep an early rain chance in the forecast. Sunshine briefly warm tomorrow, high tomorrow 85, rain shower chance tomorrow night, and cooler temperatures on the way for Saturday, mid-50s. For B101.5, Richard Wedding.

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1: I was just looking at something here where Chick-fil-A has announced its first new permanent sauce in 10 years. Did you hear about that?
2: No.
1: Yeah, what's your favorite sauce there?
2: Sriracha.
1: Sriracha, gotcha. I'm a Chick-fil-A sauce guy. I love that so much. And the Chick-fil-A sauce was created...
2: Yeah, at the Spotsy Mall.
1: Yeah,
2: Spotsylvania Town Center. Yeah,
1: that's awesome. For whatever reason, I kind of geek out over that. I don't know
2: why.
1: I
2: do too. I mean, I remember when it was there. I remember when it was created and they had it in the big squirt bottle-y thing.
1: Yeah.
2: And you'd go in and you'd get like 17 little cups because everyone was addicted to it.
1: Was?
2: They are. And then I didn't know it was only here. So you drive down south and you're like, hey, I would love some Chick-fil-A sauce. And they're like, what? And now it's everywhere.
1: Oh, okay.
2: No, this was back in the day when it was first invented.
1: Well, now they're coming out with a spicy Chick-fil-A sauce. How do you feel about that?
2: Ooh, I feel good about that.
1: You do feel good about it?
2: Yeah.
1: I'm kind of indifferent. I don't know. I think it's going to be kind of hard to steer me away from the original, but spicy? I mean, why not? Add a spice element to it and just see what happens.
2: Mm-hmm.
1: The last permanent sauce...

0: release was in 2016 with their sweet and spicy sriracha sauce.
1: Okay, that's the one that I love.
0: That's the one you love.
1: Yeah, okay. That's what I dip my fries in.
0: All right, well, there you go. Chick-fil-A spicy sauce.
1: Spicy sauce is
0: available now, so it's always something.
1: I know.
0: You know? I have a bad habit of, and people think I'm so weird when I do this, but if I use one of those sauces when I'm done with it, like putting it on nuggets or whatever, I'm doing.
1: You don't just like...
0: Oh, yeah.
1: Eat it?
0: I eat the Chick-fil-A sauce.
1: Do you?
0: Yeah. Because it's not to be wasted. You know what I mean? I'll spoon it out.
1: No, I get that. I get that.
0: I'll spoon it right out of the container.
1: When I order my sandwich, I do 4 times pickles.
0: Do you really?
1: Yes.
0: How much do they charge you for that?
1: They don't.
0: They don't? They just put a bunch of extra pickles on there for you?
1: Oh, I'm like, I would like my chicken to pickle ratio to be pretty even.
0: Really?
1: Yeah. And I think they brine the chicken in pickle juice. 90% sure about that.
0: Okay, well.
1: But yeah, no, I'm a pickle person. Like, if it's a burger, I'm like, I would like triple pickles. Give me all the pickles.
0: Okay, that's interesting. I didn't know they would do that. No charge. Good for you.
1: It's Chick-fil-A. It is their pleasure.
0: Oh, hey, watch out. Hollywood 101's coming up next. Hang tight. 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
2: 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The northbound side of I-95, great and completely up to speed. And not dealing with too many volume delays elsewhere either. You're a little slow on Mills Drive headed over towards Benchmark Road, but not nearly as bad as earlier this morning. Blue and Gray Parkway looking all right. Some light volume in both directions between Lafayette Boulevard and Dixon Street. Northbound Tidewater Trail slow, but again, not nearly as bad as a few minutes ago. As you make way over towards Lansdowne Road. Route 1, a little crowded up near the Centerport Parkway. 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

0: 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A little bit obsessed with Julia Stiles' Save the Last Dance on Dancing with the Stars.
1: Oh, how'd that go?
0: It was so good. First
1: of
0: all,
1: she was in Save the Last Dance, right?
0: That is the one of the movies that she's known for from back in like the 2000s.
1: Yeah.
0: Where, you know, obviously she had to dance in the movie and all that jazz. She was trying to get into Juilliard. Anyways, she really did, you know, she was featuring like the dance moves from that, like even the costuming, different things. Like she brought it to the table. And one of the surprises was Sean Patrick Thomas, who is her co-star in that movie. He was standing on the side of the stage and nodding his head with like holding his jacket over his shoulder, okay, like he did in the movie. Like, yeah, you got this. And so that was one of those like, what? They even brought him on the show.
1: I'm going to have to look it up.
0: It's so good. She's a fantastic dancer.
1: How many contestants are left in Dancing with the Stars?
0: I don't know how many are left, but I did look up who they are predicting is the one to beat, and that's Ezra Frech, I think is how you say his last name, F-R-E-C-H.
1: Okay.
0: So he is a American track and field athlete. So apparently people are saying he is the one to beat.
1: You got to imagine, if you're a track and field athlete, you're probably pretty limber, you're athletic, yeah, obviously, yeah. So that's, you know.
0: Yeah, but you need to look up the Julia Stiles Save the Last Dance because it was so good. And she's just, I don't know, I find her to be such a joy to watch dance. She seems like she has so much fun and she gives it her all. So, all right, everyone needs to look that up. But the movie Save the Last Dance came out in 2001. So I wanted to know, can you name that early 2000s rom-com?
1: Oh, boy. Oh, you talk about acing a quiz.
0: You know, every time you say that, I feel like you jinx yourself.
1: Hey. As the kids would say, let me cook.
0: Okay, right? I'm going to let you cook.
1: Let me cook.
0: Let's go. All right. Bridget Jones's
1: Farewell. Is that not right?
0: No, it's not a journal. It's a
1: diary.
0: Yeah. Oh, so it's Bridget Jones's Diary.
1: Okay.
0: The Wedding
1: Singer.
0: Nope. Let's go with the one with J-Lo and Matthew McConaughey. Legally
1: Blonde.
0: Yes. Okay, this movie had Julia Roberts and John Cusack. It's called American
1: Woman.
0: Sweetheart.
1: Daggone it.
0: My Big Fat Greek
1: Wedding.
0: Yes. How to Lose a Guy.
1: 10 Days.
0: Yes. 13 Going On.
1: 30.
0: You Have a Baby in a Bar.
1: Is that from that?
0: No, this is a new one.
1: Oh, Sweet Home Alabama.
0: Yeah, yeah. There you go.
1: Why you want to marry a guy like me anyhow? So I can kiss you anytime I want.
0: Why is that such a quotable movie?
1: I don't know, but it is.
0: It still is. Like, if you know, see somebody with a baby in a bar, like, immediately your brain's like, you have a baby in a bar?
1: That's funny.
0: Yeah. So there you go. Those are some of your early 2000s rom-coms.
1: Right, I didn't do terrible. I mean, I didn't ace it by any means, but...
0: Have you seen all of those?
2: I can kiss you anytime I want.
1: Huh?
0: Have you seen all of those? Most of those?
1: Mm-mm.
0: No?
1: I do like Sweet Home Alabama, though. That's a good movie.
0: That's great, but 13 going on 30.
1: Yeah, I haven't
0: fantastic.
1: Seen that. All right, AJ, thank you so much.
0: Thank you.
1: Have a blessed day. We appreciate you.
0: Too.
1: Carlos is in the Casper Mechanical Heating and Air Conditioning Time Saver Traffic Center.
3: 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So far, you're looking great on I-95. No major slowdowns. Now, you are going to see a little extra volume in certain other spots. For example, the Balloon Great Parkway. You're slow between Dixon Street and Lafayette Boulevard. You're also still quite slow along Mills Drive headed to and from Benchmark Road. Some light volume on the eastbound side of Plank Road near Salem Church Road. And, of course, Warrenton Road, a little crowded, headed towards I-95. Kings Highway looks great. No major issues on 301 so far this morning. 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Carlos Ramirez, B101.5, Time Saver Traffic.
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B101.5, Jeremy Gray here. What's going on, baby? Almost the weekend. Hang tight, hang tight. Inside 10 in a row right now. Appreciate you being here. The weekend's keeping it rolling. Blinding Lights is on the beat.

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5: Few light rain showers moving through as we head through the afternoon, with 65 the high today, 60 our low tonight, an early sprinkle or a shower, and then partly cloudy for B101.5. Richard DeWedding at the Weather Channel.

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yesterday was almost 90 degrees. Today we've already hit our high and it's falling. And tomorrow it looks like mid to upper 80s again. Mother Nature, what's she doing? B101.5.

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I am digging that remake. Michelle Branch, New Radicals, The Game of Love. Love it, I should say. Yep, there you go. 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I'm Kristen Nash, and Ginger Walker and the Give Back team of Coldwell Banker Elite are collecting toys to help fill Dr. Bear's closet with Children's National Hospital. 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
4: 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Eli, rain showers moving.

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1: Channel forecast. A few light rain showers moving through as we head through the afternoon with 65 the high today, 60 our low tonight, an early sprinkle or a shower, and then partly cloudy for B101.5, Richard DeWedding at the Weather Channel.

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4: Few light rain showers moving through as we head through the afternoon with 65 the high today, 60 our low tonight, an early sprinkle or a shower, and then partly cloudy for B101.5. Richard DeWedding at the Weather Channel.

0: 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So closings and delays is a very vital part of the season and on into the winter. Keep checking it every now and then. 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

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We're so glad you're here. Thank you so much for keeping it on B101.5, your number one preset. In fact, you're inside 101 minutes of music that's all commercial free, thanks to Amy Cherry Taylor and Associates with Borch and Stable Realty and The B.

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And you know when you want to hear your favorite song the most? Right when you're leaving work, right? You're hopping in the car. You're done with the day. D-U-N, done with the day. You've got a nice ride home, hopefully. You want to hear your favorite song? 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

B101.5, Amy Cherry Taylor and Associates, Fortune Stable Realty, bringing us all this music in the middle of our day. 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

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I just watched the Scrooge trailer, the new movie with Johnny Depp coming out in November. Oh my goodness. 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If you're looking for something to entertain yourself with, check out some of the movie trailers right there on our website. I can't wait. There's a lot of movies I can't wait for now.

music, and this is exciting stuff. Chick-fil-A has announced its first new permanent sauce in 10 years. It's the spicy Chick-fil-A version of their signature sauce that you know was made right here at the Spotsylvania Town Center Chick-fil-A. It's true. We're the B.

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few rain showers moving through as we head through the afternoon, with 65 the high today, 60 our low tonight, an early sprinkle or a shower, and then partly cloudy for B101.5. Richard DeWedding at the Weather Channel.

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B101.5. That's Noah Kahan. It's called Orbiter. Pretty song. Okay, Rick Dees, you think that one made it? The top 40 song in the top 40 songs countdown. Do you think it did with Rick Dees? He counts them down every Sunday night. The hottest 40 songs in the world. How cool is that? 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And it's 8 o'clock Sunday nights right here with B101.5.

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14: Light rain showers in the forecast tonight. Temperatures down to 60 degrees. We'll make the mid-80s on Friday with some brighter weather. The strong cold front comes in tomorrow night, dropping the numbers this weekend. Talking lows Saturday night in the 30s. For B101.5, I'm meteorologist Scott Lauriemore at the Weather Channel.

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0: 5 today's best music. I'm Kristen Nash. My time to say see you later, alligator. That means Tony B is up next. Stick around. He's got lots of fun things for you, including 10 songs in a row, commercial free, kicking off next right here with B101.5. Have a great afternoon. I'll catch you right here tomorrow on the B.
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1: And just like that, we're back to fall. Amazing. I am Tony B. Hope your day is going well. Today is National Grouch Day, Global Hand Washing Day, National Cheese Curd Day, I Love Lucy Day, National Pug Day, National Chicken Cacciatore Day, National Mushroom Day, and National Esthetician Day. Survey says coming up here in a few minutes, today's winner gets a $15 gift card to Bricks and Minifigs located at Cosner's Corner. Just after 4, Tony's Trivia for a chance to win a large pizza from Papa John's. Then at 5, we got the cartoons. Here we go. Thirsty Thursday starts with Katy Perry on B101.5, today's best music.

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1: 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All right, here we go. Today's Survey Says question. 34% of couples will do this together before the end of the year. What is it? Again, 34% of couples will do this together before the end of the year. What is it? Think you know? Grease Monkey Hotlines, 540-899-1015 or 800-685-1015. 34% of couples will do this together before the end of the year. What is it? All right, for the first time this afternoon, let's check in with the B101.5 Time Saver Traffic Center.
3: On the outer loop of the Beltway in Annandale, there is a crash. It's in the right shoulder just before Little River Turnpike. Traffic is jammed from Leesburg Pike. Also on the outer loop of the Beltway in Alexandria, jammed up between the local lane split and the Wilson Bridge. 95, southbound in Lorton, stop and go from the Lorton exit to the Occoquan. Also, southbound 95 is slow approaching and passing Plank Road. On Plank Road, you're going to find volume delays between 95 and Gordon Road. And on Route 1, no delays from Cosner's Corner to the Stafford County line. 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
1: Today's survey says, question, 34% of couples will do this together before the end of the year. 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

0: Swims on B101.5, today's best music. I am Tony B. Don't know what the heck's going on, but dinosaurs have been sighted here in Fredericksburg. Seeing a bunch of videos pop up online right now. Lowe's South Point, a whole bunch of animatronic dinosaurs set up in the parking lot. They're moving around. They're making noise. People are checking them out. So we have dinosaurs here in Fredericksburg. What the heck? Let's see if that's affecting the roads. Let's go to the B101.5 Time Saver Traffic Center.
1: 95 first southbound in Lorton, jammed up between the Lorton exit and the Occoquan. Also on the southbound side of 95, you'll find on and off delays between Plank Road and the Spotsylvania exit. Now to the northbound side of 95. In Dale City, it's jammed up between Dale Boulevard and 123. And then in Lorton, northbound 95 is slow from the Lorton exit to the Fairfax County Parkway. 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I'm Abby D, B101.5 Time Saver Traffic.

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1: All right, so Halloween about 2 weeks away, and I'm still without a costume. How about you? Well, maybe this will help us out. Here's the top 10 Halloween costumes for adults. Top 10 Halloween costumes for adults. Here we go. Number 10, Superman. 9, Zombie. 8, Ghostface. 7, Cat and Pirate Tie for that one. 6, Clown. 5, Ghost. 4, Spider-Man. 3, Batman. 2, Vampire. And the number 1 Halloween costume for adults, Witch. There you go. That settles it. I'll be a witch for Halloween.
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2: Light rain showers in the forecast tonight. Temperatures down to 60 degrees. We'll make the mid-80s on Friday with some brighter weather. A strong cold front comes in tomorrow night, dropping the numbers this weekend. Talking lows Saturday night in the 30s. For B101.5, I'm meteorologist Scott Lauriemore at the Weather Channel.

0: Today's Best Music. I am Tony B. I found this kind of odd. Our friends to the south in Richmond have scheduled a tree-hugging contest. Yes, you heard me correctly. A tree-hugging contest. WRIC says Richmond Tree Week is going viral because it will include a tree-hugging contest at Pine Camp Forest on November 1st. The contest is scheduled for 2 to 4 p.m. with, get this, judge categories for speed hugging, dedication, and freestyle. Competitors must be at least 16 years old, because that freestyle tree hugging, I mean, that's not for kids. What the heck is going on? All right, let's see what's going on the roads by going to the B101.5 Time Saver Traffic Center.
1: Southbound 95, on and off delays between Dumfries Road to the Marine Corps base exit. Now, on the northbound side of 95, just after Plank Road, there is a crash. Traffic is slow from the Spotsylvania exit. On Plank Road, volume delays between 95 and Gordon Road. In Falmouth on 17, there's volume delays there as well, between 95 and the Geico office. Route 1 is clear from Cosner's Corner to the Stafford County line, and Blue Gray Parkway, you'll find volume delays between Route 1 and Dixon Street. 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I'm Albie D, B101.5 Time Saver Traffic.
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1: And it's time for Tony's Trivia on this Thursday. First correct answer this afternoon gets a large pizza from Papa John's. Here we go. Today's Tony's Trivia.

question. Very simple question. Straight to the point. And what year did YouTube make its debut? And what year did YouTube make its debut? Think you got the correct answer? Hit me on the Grease Monkey Hotlines, 540-899-1015 or 800-685-1015. In what year did YouTube make its debut?

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1: Today's Tony's trivia question. In what year did YouTube make its debut?
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1: Well, congratulations, dear. You just won a large pizza from Papa John's. 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

0: 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And Sombertel's Billboard magazine, that his favorite thing is waking up in a new city and just doing that daily routine of getting up, going to a new coffee shop, going to a new vintage store, and then playing the show that night. That's what I love, and that's home for me right now. I feel you, Somber. I remember my touring days. 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
1: Out of loop of the Beltway in Alexandria, traffic is very slow from the Van Dorn Street exit to the Wilson Bridge. Southbound 95 is slow from the Beltway to the Fairfax County Parkway. Southbound 95 is jammed up between the Lorton exit and the Occoquan. Also, southbound 95, there's on and off delays between Dumfries into Quantico. Now, on the northbound side of 95, traffic is slow approaching and passing Centerport Parkway. And finally, on Route 1, traffic is stop and go northbound as you go over the Falmouth Bridge. 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I'm Albie D, B101.5 Time Saver Traffic.

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1: Light rain showers in the forecast tonight. Temperatures down to 60 degrees. We'll make the mid-80s on Friday with some brighter weather. A strong cold front comes in tomorrow night, dropping the numbers this weekend. Talking lows Saturday night in the 30s. For B101.5, I'm meteorologist Scott Lauriemore at the Weather Channel.

0: today's best music. I am Tony B. And the New York Post says Chick-fil-A has announced its first new permanent sauce in 10 years. Spicy Chick-fil-A sauce is a spicy version of their signature sauce that will be available nationwide starting November 16th. And you know that OG sauce was created right here at the Spotsy Mall, right? That is absolutely legendary. All right, let's check in with the B101.5 Time Saver Traffic Center.
1: On 95 southbound, you'll find on and off delays between the Beltway and the Occoquan. Also, southbound 95 is stop and go from Dumfries past Quantico. Now, on the northbound side of 95, first you'll find it slow approaching and passing Centerport Parkway. Also, northbound 95 is stop and go from Quantico into Dumfries. On to 17 in Falmouth, you'll find volume delays there between 95 and the Geico office. And Route 1 northbound is a little slow as you cross over the Falmouth Bridge. 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I'm Albie D, B101.5 Time Saver Traffic.

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1: 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I got that jewel request coming up next, but first let's check the roads. 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
2: On 95 southbound, traffic is stop and go from the Beltway to the Occoquan. Also, southbound 95 is slow between Dumfries Road and the Quantico exit. Now, on the northbound side of 95, on and off delays between Garrisonville and Dumfries. On 17 in Falmouth, you'll find volume delays there between 95 and the Geico office. And Route 1, both directions, northbound and southbound, traffic is stop and go as you cross over the Rappahannock. 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
1: All right, so Halloween about 2 weeks away, and I'm wondering, have your kids picked out their costumes yet? Oh, they have? Well, let's see if it made the list. Here's the top 10 Halloween costumes for children. Top 10 Halloween costumes for children. Here we go. Number 10, clown. Number 9, a tie at pumpkin and cat. Number 8, K-pop demon hunters. That's a popular one. Number 7, vampire. 6, bat. 5, ghost. 4, witch. 3, princess. 2, superhero. And the number 1 Halloween costume for kids, Spider-Man does whatever a spider can. Look out. Sorry. I won't do that again. I'm sorry. Let's go to the B101.5 Time Saver Traffic Center.
2: Westbound 66, slow from the Beltway to 123. On the Beltway, out of loop, jammed up in Alexandria between the Van Dorn Street exit and the Wilson Bridge. Now to 95. Southbound 95 is stop and go from the Beltway to the Occoquan. Also, southbound 95 on and off delays between Dumfries into Garrisonville. On the northbound side of 95, there's pockets of stop and go traffic from Aquia Harbor into Dumfries. And finally, on 17 in Falmouth, you'll find volume delays between 95 and the Geico office. 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
3: Light rain showers in the forecast tonight. Temperatures down to 60 degrees. We'll make the mid-80s on Friday with some brighter weather. A strong cold front comes in tomorrow night, dropping the numbers this weekend. Talking lows Saturday night in the 30s. For B101.5, I'm meteorologist Scott Lauriemore at the Weather Channel.

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1: 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Thank you so much, Saffer, Chrysler, Dodge, Jeep, and Ram at 4 Mile Fork. 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
2: Well, 95 is a bit of a challenge, so let's start on the southbound side. Traffic is stop and go from the Beltway to the Occoquan. Also, southbound 95 in Dale City, you'll find that jammed up between Dale Boulevard and 610. Now, on the northbound side of 95, first in Dale City, stop and go between Dale Boulevard and 123, and then in Lorton, 95 northbound is slow from the Lorton exit to the Beltway. 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I'm Albie D, B101.5 Time Saver Traffic.
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0: Richmond have scheduled a tree hugging contest. WRIC says Richmond Tree Week is going viral because it will include a tree hugging contest at Pine Camp Forest on November 1st. The contest is scheduled from 2 to 4 p.m. with judge categories for speed hugging, dedication, and freestyle.
1: Bruh.
0: Can somebody explain this to me? 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Let's check in with the B101.5 Time Saver Traffic Center. 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
2: On 95 southbound, traffic is stop and go from the Beltway to the Occoquan. Also, southbound 95 is slow between Dumfries Road and the Quantico exit. Now, on the northbound side of 95, on and off delays between Garrisonville and to Dumfries. On 17 in Falmouth, you'll find volume delays there between 95 and the Geico office. And Route 1, both directions, northbound and southbound, traffic is stop and go as you cross over the Rappahannock. 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

0: jammed up between Van Dorn Street and the Wilson Bridge. Now to 95. You're going to find it slow from the Beltway to the Occoquan. Once you pass the Occoquan, southbound, you're good to go all the way into Fredericksburg. But on the northbound side, you'll find pockets of stop-and-go traffic between Aquia Harbor and the Dumfries. Now, on Plank Road, there's volume delays between 95 and Gordon Road. On Route 1, no problems from Cosner's Corner to the Stafford County line. And on 301, there's no problems between Dahlgren and Newburgh. 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

0: Thank you so much for letting me be just a little part of your Thursday. Bill Carroll is coming up next. I'll be back tomorrow afternoon at 3. Till then, peace, love, music. I'm out.
1: B101.5, time saver traffic.
2: Westbound 66 slow between the Beltway and 123. Now on the Beltway, out of loop in McLean, jammed up between the Dulles Toll Road and Little River Turnpike. Also on the out of loop of the Beltway in Alexandria, that's jammed up between the Van Dorn Street exit and the Wilson Bridge. And finally, 95 southbound in Newington, very slow from the Fairfax County Parkway to the Occoquan. 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
3: 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Details.

0: Yeah, it's the latest from Taylor Swift at B101.5 as we play all of today's best music. It's called Patient Zero. Hey, I'm Bill Carroll. I got your latest Weather Channel forecast coming up. And did it say, or is it going to say, dropping to the 30s? Holy moly. Well, I guess it's that time of year. Those details and more of your requests right around the corner.
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